0: stringent conditions on their movement and contact with others. They absolutely remain under investigation as we explore multiple lines of inquiry.
1: Meanwhile, the Iranian embassy has categorically rejected the incident is linked to Iran. The Chancellor says he'll be responsible with the country's finances in next month's budget as he addressed Labour's party conference in Liverpool. John Healey has described Britain's national debt as an affront to our values and claimed the Conservatives lost control. His speech came as diesel prices at the pumps hit an all-time high. An investigation is underway into the deaths of a child and two women who were attempting to cross the English Channel. They were among 105 people on board an inflatable boat bound for the UK. It got into difficulty near Calais. Europe correspondent Alistair Bunkle says officials will be looking closely at the moments leading up to a distress call being made.
2: Some reports that it was what was called a taxi boat, which is a boat that kind of goes up and down the coast, picking up people along the way before turning north and heading towards the United Kingdom. But it got into trouble quite close to shore.
1: A large burst water main in West Molesey led to some 15,000 properties being left without water at the peak of the problem. Thames Water engineers were called to the site in Walton Road, where they had to reroute water across a number of postcodes. Bottled water stations opened and postcodes in Kingston, Merton, Richmond, Sutton, Wandsworth, Elmbridge and Spelthorne were affected at the height of the issue. A man who was wanted for breach of his domestic violence prevention order has been detained in Sutton. It's after a live facial recognition operation was deployed in the High Street on Friday. He was further arrested for being in possession of a pointed and bladed article, as well as possession of cannabis. The High Court ruled in April that the Met Police's use of live facial recognition is lawful, following a legal challenge from privacy campaigners. And SpaceX's next-generation Starship has lifted off from Texas in the US and entered orbit for the first time.
3: One Starship. Starship is orbital.
4: All right. Successful orbital insertion burn. Starship is in orbit.
1: There were questions before liftoff whether it would manage after a failure of one of its engines. That's the latest. I'm Lucy Mayer.
5: Wandsworth, Feltham and Walton. This is the sound of Southwest London. 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
1: Five men arrested on suspicion of being involved in the suspected bomb plot at RAF Fairford on Sunday have been released on police bail. Counter-terrorism police say the group are UK nationals aged between 23 and 25 and remain under investigation. Speaking at the Labour conference in Liverpool, Home Secretary Shabana Mahmood has called for vigilance.
2: It is a reminder that at a time of heightened threat, we must all remain vigilant. And to all those who mean us harm and plot violence on our soil, let this be a reminder. You will never defeat us.
1: Meanwhile, the Chancellor, John Healey, has announced £100 million is going towards local apprenticeships and £6 billion is being set aside for British shipyards to build new docks for submarines. He's also warned the money available under New Labour in 1997 isn't there anymore. However, these members at party conference like what they've heard.
3: Brilliant speech. I think John has brought amazing energy.
4: It's kind of giving the Labour Party fair warning. He's going to have to be pretty firm on rising welfare bills.
1: The cost of diesel's hit a new record high. The RAC

0: says the average price is now just a fraction of a penny shy of £2 a litre and above the level set in 2022. Filling a family car costs around £31 more than at the start of the Iran war. Foreign Secretary Ed Miliband has promised to stand up to Tehran.
1: We will act against the proxies of Iran, and we will continue to isolate Iran so that they reopen the Strait of Hormuz, which is so essential to tackling the cost of living crisis here at home.
0: The Met Police has confirmed it's looking into CCTV footage relating to the unsolved murder of Jill Dando. The BBC news presenter was shot dead on her doorstep in Fulham in 1999, and the case remains unsolved. A Met spokesperson said recent advancements in CCTV enhancement technology means the force can re-examine some original footage. Thames Water has apologised after around 15,000 households across Kingston, Merton, Richmond, Sutton, Wandsworth, Elmbridge and Spelthorne were left without water. The company was called to a large burst water main in Walton Road and had to reroute water to reduce the impact on customers while a fix was undertaken. And Sir Rod Stewart has announced a farewell tour for next year. The 81-year-old singer says it'll most definitely be his last after six decades in the business. He's thanked fans for making his extraordinary life possible. The final encore will kick off in Dublin in April, with dates to in Belfast, Glasgow, Birmingham, Manchester and London. It was only last year that South Western Railway honoured Sir Rod with a special plaque at Twickenham Station, the place he was discovered in the early 60s, and to honour as well his love of trains. That's the latest. I'm Lucy Mayer.
2: Putney, Byfleet and Tooting. This is the sound of Southwest London.

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1: Five British nationals who were arrested near RAF Fairford have been released on police bail. Head of National Counter-Terrorism Policing in the UK, Lawrence Taylor, has given us this update.
2: I can confirm that following extensive interviews and inquiries, the five men who were arrested are being released on police bail. To be very clear, this does not mean that the investigation is over. They are subject to stringent conditions on their movement and contact with others. They absolutely remain under investigation as we explore multiple lines of inquiry.
1: Meanwhile, the Iranian embassy has categorically rejected the incident is linked to Iran. The Chancellor says he'll be responsible with the country's finances in next month's budget as he addressed Labour's party conference in Liverpool. John Healey has described Britain's national debt as an affront to our values and claimed the Conservatives lost control. His speech came as diesel prices at the pumps hit an all-time high. An investigation is underway into the deaths of a child and two women who were attempting to cross the English Channel. They were among 105 people on board an inflatable boat bound for the UK. It got into difficulty near Calais. Europe correspondent Alistair Bunkle says officials will be looking closely at the moments leading up to a distress call being made.
3: Some reports that it was what was called a taxi boat, which is a boat that kind of goes up and down the coast, picking up people along the way before turning north and heading towards the United Kingdom. But it got into trouble quite close to shore.
1: A large burst water main in West Molesey led to some 15,000 properties being left without water at the peak of the problem. Thames Water engineers were called to the site in Walton Road, where they had to reroute water across a number of postcodes. Bottled water stations opened.

0: Island, and postcodes in Kingston, Merton, Richmond, Sutton, Wandsworth, Elmbridge and Spelthorne were affected at the height of the issue. A man who was wanted for breach of his domestic violence prevention order has been detained in Sutton. It's after a live facial recognition operation was deployed in the High Street on Friday. He was further arrested for being in possession of a pointed and bladed article, as well as possession of cannabis. The High Court ruled in April that the Met Police's use of live facial recognition is lawful, following a legal challenge from privacy campaigners. And SpaceX's next generation Starship has lifted off from Texas in the US and entered orbit for the first time.
1: On insertion, Starship is orbital.
2: All right. Successful orbital insertion burn. Starship is in orbit.
0: There were questions before liftoff whether it would manage after a failure of one of its engines. That's the latest. I'm Lucy Mayer.
3: Twickenham, Weybridge and Cheam. This is the

0: Jackie.
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1: Five men arrested on suspicion of being involved in the suspected bomb plot at RAF Fairford on Sunday have been released on police bail. Counter-terrorism police say the group are UK nationals aged between 23 and 25 and remain under investigation. Speaking at the Labour conference in Liverpool, Home Secretary Shabana Mahmood has called for vigilance.
2: It is a reminder that at a time of heightened threat, we must all remain vigilant. And to all those who mean us harm and plot violence on our soil, let this be a reminder. You will never defeat us.
1: Meanwhile, the Chancellor, John Healey's announced £100 million is going towards local apprenticeships and £6 billion is being set aside for British shipyards to build new docks for submarines. He's also warned the money available under New Labour in 1997 isn't there anymore. However, these members at party conference like what they've heard.
3: Brilliant speech. I think John has brought amazing energy.
4: He's kind of giving the Labour Party fair warning. He's going to have to be pretty firm on rising welfare bills.
1: The cost of diesel's hit a new record high. The RAC says the average price is now just a fraction of a penny shy of £2 a litre and above the level set in 2022. Filling a family car costs around £31 more than at the start of the Iran war. Foreign Secretary Ed Miliband has promised to stand up to Tehran.
5: We will act against the proxies of Iran. And we will continue to isolate Iran so that they reopen the Strait of Hormuz, which is so essential to tackling the cost of living crisis here at home.
1: The Met Police has confirmed it's looking into CCTV footage relating to the unsolved murder of Jill Dando. The BBC news presenter was shot dead on her doorstep in Fulham in 1999 and the case remains unsolved. A Met spokesperson said recent advancements in CCTV enhancement technology means the force can re-examine some original footage. Thames Water has apologised after around 15,000 households across Kingston, Merton, Richmond, Sutton, Wandsworth, Elmbridge and Spelthorne were left without water. The company was called to a large burst water main in Walton Road and had to reroute water to reduce the impact on customers while a fix was undertaken. And Sir Rod Stewart has announced a farewell tour for next year. The 81-year-old singer says it'll most definitely be his last after six decades in the business. He's thanked fans for making his extraordinary life possible. The final encore will kick off in Dublin in April, with dates to imp-

0: Belfast, Glasgow, Birmingham, Manchester and London. It was only last year that South Western Railway honoured Sir Rod with a special plaque at Twickenham Station, the place he was discovered in the early 60s, and to honour as well his love of trains. That's the latest. I'm Lucy Mayer.
1: Hounslow, Esher and Morden. This is the

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4: Chaka chaka chaka chaka chaka Khan. Chaka Khan. Chaka Khan. Chaka Khan. Chaka Khan. Let me rock it. Let me rock it. Chaka Khan. Let me rock it. That's all I wanna do. Chaka Khan. Let me rock it. Let me rock it. Chaka Khan. Let me rock it. Let me feel for you. Chaka Khan. What you tell me? What you wanna do? 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
1: Five British nationals who were arrested near RAF Fairford have been released on police bail. Head of National Counter-Terrorism Policing in the UK, Lawrence Taylor, has given us this update.
2: I can confirm that following extensive interviews and inquiries, the five men who were arrested are being released on police bail. To be very clear, this does not mean that the investigation is over. They are subject to stringent conditions on their movement and contact with others. They absolutely remain under investigation as we explore multiple lines of inquiry.
1: Meanwhile, the Iranian embassy has categorically rejected the incident is linked to Iran. The Chancellor says he'll be responsible with the country's finances in next month's budget as he addressed Labour's party conference in Liverpool. John Healey has described Britain's national debt as an affront to our values and claimed the Conservatives lost control. His speech came as diesel prices at the pumps hit an all-time high. An investigation is underway into the deaths of a child and two women who were attempting to cross the English Channel. They were among 105 people on board an inflatable boat bound for the UK. It got into difficulty near Calais. Europe correspondent Alistair Bunkle says officials will be looking closely at the moments leading up to a distress call being made.
3: Some reports that it was what was called a taxi boat, which is a boat that kind of goes up and down the coast, picking up people along the way before turning north and heading towards the United Kingdom. But it got into trouble quite close to shore.
1: A large burst water main in West Molesey led to some 15,000 properties being left without water at the peak of the problem. Thames Water engineers were called to the site in Walton Road, where they had to reroute water across a number of postcodes. Bottled water stations opened and postcodes in Kingston, Merton, Richmond, Sutton, Wandsworth, Elmbridge and Spelthorne were affected at the height of the issue. A man who was wanted for breach of his domestic violence prevention order has been detained in Sutton. It's after a live facial recognition operation was deployed in the High Street on Friday. He was further arrested for being in possession of a pointed and bladed article, as well as possession of cannabis. The High Court ruled in April that the Met Police's use of live facial recognition is lawful, following a legal challenge from privacy campaigners. And SpaceX's next-generation Starship has lifted off from Texas in the US and entered orbit for the first time.
4: One Starship. Starship is orbital.
5: All right. Successful orbital insertion burn. Starship is in orbit.
1: There were questions before liftoff whether it would manage after a failure of one of its engines. That's the latest. I'm Lucy Mayer.
0: Croydon, Leatherhead and Ashford. This is the sound of Southwest London.

0: Jackie.
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0: across South West London and North Surrey, live from Tolworth Tower, this is 107.8 Radio Jackie.
1: Five men arrested on suspicion of being involved in the suspected bomb plot at RAF Fairford on Sunday have been released on police bail. Counter-terrorism police say the group are UK nationals aged between 23 and 25 and remain under investigation. Speaking at the Labour conference in Liverpool, Home Secretary Shabana Mahmood has called for vigilance.
2: It is a reminder that at a time of heightened threat, we must all remain vigilant. And to all those who mean us harm and plot violence on our soil, let this be a reminder. You will never defeat us.
1: Meanwhile, the Chancellor, John Healey's announced £100 million is going towards local apprenticeships and £6 billion is being set aside for British shipyards to build new docks for submarines. He's also warned the money available under New Labour in 1997 isn't there anymore. However, these members at party conference like what they've heard.
3: Brilliant speech. I think John has brought amazing energy.
4: He's kind of giving the Labour Party fair warning. He's going to have to be pretty firm on rising welfare bills.
1: The cost of diesel's hit a new record high. The RAC says the average price is now just a fraction of a penny, shy of £2 a litre, and above the level set in 2022. Filling a family car costs around £31 more than at the start of the Iran war. Foreign Secretary Ed Miliband has promised to stand up to Tehran.
5: We will act against the proxies of Iran. And we will continue to isolate Iran so that they reopen the Strait of Hormuz, which is so essential to tackling the cost of living crisis here at home.
1: The Met Police has confirmed it's looking into CCTV footage relating to the unsolved murder of Jill Dando. The BBC news presenter was shot dead on her doorstep in Fulham in 1999 and the case remains unsolved. A Met spokesperson said recent advancements in CCTV enhancement technology means the force can re-examine some original footage. Thames Water has apologised after around 15,000 households across Kingston, Merton, Richmond, Sutton, Wandsworth, Elmbridge and Spelthorne were left without water. The company was called to a large burst water main in Walton Road and had to reroute water to reduce the impact on customers while a fix was undertaken. And Sir Rod Stewart has announced a farewell tour for next year. The 81-year-old singer says it'll most definitely be his last after six decades in the business. He's thanked fans for making his extraordinary life possible. The final encore will kick off in Dublin in April, with dates to in Belfast, Glasgow, Birmingham, Manchester and London. It was only last year that South Western Railway honoured Sir Rod with a special plaque at Twickenham Station, the place he was discovered in the early 60s, and to honour as well his love of trains. That's the latest. I'm Lucy Mayer.
0: Carshalton, Walton and Teddington. 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

So I picked up an old newspaper to read. And I noticed something very strange indeed. So I looked over.

0: be under your thumb forever.
1: Counter-terrorism police are continuing to examine a scene near an RAF base in Gloucestershire over a suspected terror plot. The site is used by American forces, which prompted US Secretary of State Marco Rubio to say it clearly involves the hand of a foreign actor. Tehran's denied any involvement. Andy Burnham will use his first party conference speech as Prime Minister to promise an end to politics as usual. The Labour leader is expected to set out plans for free social care in England, youth unemployment measures and new publicly owned energy grid. AI that analyses speech could be used to screen people for type 2 diabetes. Experts have deployed a tool to detect verbal changes linked to the condition. And Thames Water says fewer than 6,000 properties are still affected by a burst water main in Molesey. Engineers are continuing to work on a permanent

0: repair after the burst initially affected up to 15,000 properties. The company says it's rerouting water to reduce the impact, with bottled water available for those affected. That's the latest. I'm Chloe Norman.
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0: Speech as Prime Minister at the Labour Party conference later to promise an honest conversation on issues like social care funding. It's fuelled speculation the pension triple lock could be reformed to pay for free care. Ministers have refused to confirm the policy will feature in the party's next manifesto, raising questions about the future of the way pensions are increased. Our chief political correspondent, John Craig, says MPs have mixed views on it.
1: Many regard it as sacred. Others say it's unaffordable. And that's why the Prime Minister is risking really a by saying, look, we're going to look at it and perhaps review it and see what happens at the next general election or afterwards.
0: Thames Water says all properties affected by the burst water main in Mulsey are now back in supply. Repair teams are on site working to isolate and fix the broken pipe after three trees had to be removed to reach it safely. The bottled water station at Sandown Park Racecourse in Esher has closed due to low demand. Thames Water says it will provide another update at 9 a.m. today. US Secretary of State Marco Rubio says a suspected terror plot targeting RAF Fairford in Gloucestershire clearly involves the hand of a foreign actor. Five British men were arrested and released on bail, a decision Donald Trump's called surprising. Tehran's strongly denied any involvement. Dominic Murphy, a former head of counter-terror command with the Met, explains why the suspects were let go.
2: Had they been kept in custody under the Terrorism Act, and bail does not apply in that case. So they couldn't have been bailed. They're either charged with a serious terrorist offence, or they are then released without charge. And in this case, under the Police and Criminal Evidence Act detention powers, they have bail conditions. And this is police bail, and it will be stringent conditions.
0: The family of a teenager who was murdered at a party are launching a fundraising challenge to mark what would have been his 21st birthday. Charlie Cosser from Milford near Guildford was stabbed to death in West Sussex in 2023 when he was 17 years old. October would have marked his milestone birthday, and his family has launched the 21 for 21, 21 Promises for Charlie challenge. We're being encouraged to do 21 laps, press-ups, sit-ups, anything to raise awareness for charity Charlie's Promise. Martin Cosser is Charlie's dad.
3: He was just so charismatic, funny. His friends and his family were everything to him. He was so loyal.
0: In sport, Lewis Hall says missing out on England's World Cup squad has given him extra motivation to prove himself at international level. The Newcastle defender is hoping to win his fifth cap against the Czech Republic tonight after being left out of Thomas Tuchel's squad for the tournament in the summer. Hall says he's determined to show he belongs on the international stage.
4: I think anyone who was in a similar situation to me who didn't get selected, there's going to be a sense of disappointment. But yeah, I'm just looking to use that and bounce back, and yeah, hopefully I can create a good account of myself here, and yeah, I'll be looking forward to these games here.
0: And finally, the best gardens and growing spaces in Wandsworth have been recognised in this year's Wandsworth in Bloom competition. The winners were announced at a ceremony in Battersea Park. Prizes were handed out across seven categories, including awards for wildlife-friendly spaces and the public's favourite. The competition celebrates people, schools and community groups helping make Wandsworth greener. That's the latest. I'm Chloe Norman.
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0: 10 past 7, Tuesday morning.
1: Good morning, and it's going to be tropical. We've got a tropical night and everything coming up. It's the last burst of summer, and you've got your winter coat on.
0: I know, it's silly, isn't it?
1: I'm sitting here in shorts, and you've got a winter puffer jacket on.

0: just opening one eye. Maybe we can make your Tuesday morning just a little bit better. Thank you very much indeed for tuning in. It's Radio Jackie Breakfast. It's 7:18 on the Sound of Southwest London. We'll always be the way we were. Jack Savaretti.
1: Good morning. It's National Coffee Day today, so that might help if you're feeling a bit bleary-eyed. It's also National Silent E Day.
0: Okay.
1: I've never really thought about having a day for silent E's, have you?
0: No.
1: Well, today's the day.
0: I'm trying to think of a silent E. Well, there was one.
1: What about rice? Don't go ricey, do you? Or mice, micey.
0: Micey.
1: So there's lots of silent E's around.
0: Fair enough. Listen. There was another one.
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1: That's silence. You've got queues on the parkway just before the M4 for Junction 3. 15 minutes of queues there at the moment. And then starting to build up on the A316 Apex Corner to Twickenham Bridge. Queuing on the South Circular from Roehampton Lane to Chalkers Corner. Also busy around Thames Ditton, that's the Scilly Isles to Hampton Court. Wandsworth Bridge Road just before New King's Road. And then around West Hill between Tibbetts Corner and the Upper Richmond Road. A3, that's starting to build up northbound at the Hook Junction at the moment. And then on the M4, already into your 20 minutes of queues from Three Hayes to Two Witches Brentford London bound. M25, 15 minutes of queues clockwise, that's just before 15, which is the M4. Anti-clockwise, that's just starting to build before 12, which is the M3. And you've got severe delays on the District line due to an earlier faulty train at Earls Court. Minor delays on the Victoria and the Circle and the Northern and the Central lines for various different reasons. 0208 288 1078 is the number here at Jackie. If you're stuck somewhere that I haven't mentioned, or you just want to say hello.
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0: I love this. Liam Gallagher. He's told fans that missed out on tickets to the Oasis Live 27 gig. No, he said to sneak in. That's so Liam, isn't it?
1: Yeah, Liam said.
0: Yeah, it's all right. Liam said it was all right.

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1: And today, well, we've got a gorgeous day. We've got a high of 27 degrees. Aren't you going to take that coat off soon? But yeah, it's going to be a really hot day today. So yeah, we've got a little bit of possible rain and drizzle around, but it will brighten up and it is going to be very warm. And this high of 27. And right now, it's currently 16 degrees in Hammersmith.
2: The US Secretary of State claims a foreign actor was involved in the suspected terror plot at RAF Fairford over the weekend. Marco Rubio reiterated America takes any threat against its assets abroad very seriously. Five men arrested on suspicion of terrorism offences have been released on bail, a move also criticised by Donald Trump. It's understood the Prime Minister will later suggest a review into the triple lock on the state pension in Labour's next manifesto. Andy Burnham's also expected to announce a new government body to invest in Britain's electricity grid in his first party conference speech as leader. Thames Water says all properties affected by the burst water main in Molesey are now back in supply. Repair teams have been on site working to isolate and fix the broken pipe after three trees had to be removed to reach it safely. Thames Water says it will provide another update by 9 a.m. today. And OpenAI has scrapped plans to release its new artificial intelligence model. It's over safety concerns after it showed what's being described as higher levels of deception than its predecessor. The system was due to be released next month. That's the latest. I'm Chloe Norman.
1: Radio Jackie.

0: Greetings and good morning.
1: Morning.
2: Good morning. I've got a confession.
1: Uh-oh.
0: So, what have you done?
2: I ate a mince pie yesterday.
1: Did you?
0: Beat you to it.
2: Have you had one already?
0: Beat you to it.
2: When did you have yours?
0: I bought one about a week ago.
2: Oh, well, I didn't buy them. My dad bought them. And he said, I got you these. And then it would have been rude not to have had one, wouldn't it? But I don't know if you've noticed, well, Aldi have definitely got full-on Christmas stuff in there at the moment.
1: Have they?
2: And I popped into Sainsbury's yesterday, and obviously they've got mince pies, and they did have other things too. But Sainsbury's are going to be selling their first mince pie advent calendar with a boozy treat in every window. So, yeah, what do you think about that?
0: Do you think it's possible to get drunk on mince pies, anyone?
2: You can have 8 brown butter pastry with brandy port mincemeat and finish with beacons.
0: Beacons.
1: Sounds yummy.
2: Behind 8 of the windows, you have pies with brandy and port topped with crumbly Viennese whirl. Oh, my God, these are posh mince pies,
0: oh
2: aren't they?
1: Thing is,
2: blimey.
1: I wouldn't be able to have one a day. I would just open all 24 doors and eat them all.
2: It costs £20, so yeah, it'd be an expensive snack moment.
0: Maybe you should buy one advent calendar per day.
2: Yeah. How much would that cost? Some of them are like £300 now.
0: A lot of money, and you'd have had your whole calorific intake before Christmas.
2: Yeah. All your presents as well. You wouldn't get anything else after that, would you?
0: You'd have to have mung beans and tofu for Christmas or something.
1: No.
0: Wouldn't you? Neil, Nicky, Norms. Morning, girls.
2: Good morning.
0: Morning.

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0: Okay, there's a children's good as new sale, children's and babies' clothes, toys and equipment. 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
2: And how about this? 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

0: 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So this is who you need to email. 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
1: Why?
0: More than 4 in 5 foreign undergraduates based at UK universities said British culture played an important part of deciding where to study.
1: What, by country, not by places in the UK?
0: 59% say fictional British characters, yes, were a major or strong influence, including Mr. Bean and Peppa Pig.

0: to be loved. Bob Marley and the Wailers, 10 minutes away from me. Sound of South West London. This is Jackie Breakfast.
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0: What you got?
2: Looking stop-start at the moment around the A316 Apex Corner through towards Twickenham Bridge, then around Malden Rush at Leatherhead Road at Fair Oak Lane, and queuing on the parkway before the M4 for Junction 3. It's also slow through the Kingston one-way system around Hampton Wick to Kingston Bridge, and then around Hampton Court Way going from the Scilly Isles to Hampton Court, then coming in from Kempton Park as well. That's sort of adding an extra 15 minutes at the moment. And then queuing on the South Circular, Roehampton Lane through towards Chalkers Corner. You've got queues from both Cobham side and from Byfleet side towards the A3 at Paynes Hill. It's busy around West Hill between Tibbetts Corner and the Upper Richmond Road, and on the A3 London Band you've got 10 minutes of queues now at the Hook Junction. On the M4, that's stop start 3 Hayes to 2 Itches Brentford, taking about 20 minutes. It's slow clockwise before the M25 just before 15, which is the M4. Looks like you've got 20 minutes of queues there, and then 15 minutes of queues anti-clockwise just before 12, which is the M3. Severe delays on the District Line, minor delays on the Victoria Circle Central.

0: Special and Metropolitan lines. 0208 288 1078 is the number here at Jackie. If you're stuck somewhere that I haven't mentioned.
1: Keeping you on the move in Southwest London. 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
2: In the news, we've got an update on the burst water main in Molesey, which affected thousands of households, and we hear what Andy Burnham will have to say as he takes centre stage at Labour conference.
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0: On Thursday, we have the Clap Comedy. This Thursday, it's at the Bell Inn in Hampton. Got some great acts. Just go to theclapcomedy.com. You can see all our shows. Hopefully see you there this Thursday. If you fancy, because we need a laugh, don't we?
1: Oh, definitely.
0: Laughter is
1: good for the soul.
0: It is. When we did the comedy store last week, they got a big notice up saying the benefits of laughter and what laughter does and how it helps all the chemicals in your body. And it's just a really good thing, laughing.

0: West London weather with the Ashley Centre Epsom. Great names like Waitrose, Rituals and Next. Where shopping feels good.
1: What you got?
2: Could get some outbreaks of rain and drizzle around early this morning, but it's going to turn brighter and very warm due to the middle part of the day, and we are looking at a high. Can you get this? 29 today of 29th of September, going to be 27 degrees. I mean, it's just crazy, isn't it? So that's your high for today, and right now it's currently 16 at Heathrow.
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3: The Prime Minister is expected to announce a review of the state pension's triple lock to pay for free social care, sparking a potential backlash. It's understood Andy Burnham will use his first speech as Labour leader at their annual conference in Liverpool later to say there could be changes, but only after a general election. The party's deputy leader Lucy Powell has refused to be drawn into any speculation.
4: We are committed to the triple lock. It's in our manifesto. I don't know what Andy's going to say about that today, but I know that what he's talking about is this big conversation about solving these big problems, but being really honest with people that they come at a cost. They do come at a cost.
3: Thames Water says all properties are

0: affected by the burst water main in Molesey are now back in supply. Repair teams were on site working to isolate and fix the broken pipe after three trees had to be removed to reach it safely. The bottled water station at Sandown Park Racecourse in Esher yesterday has closed due to low demand. Thames Water says it will provide another update by 9 a.m. today. The high-profile case of a woman accused of murdering her three children in the US returns to court later. Lindsay Clancy admits to strangling her daughter and two sons at their Massachusetts home in 2023, but her lawyers argue she had postpartum psychosis. The next steps will be laid out after a mistrial was declared this month with one holdout juror. Those on the 12-person jury share their thoughts on that.
1: He was very arrogant. He really did not take anything that anybody said.
2: He had reasonable doubt. He admitted he had reasonable doubt.
3: He would not interact with us. We read to him on numerous occasions the definition of reasonable doubt.
0: The family of a teenager who was murdered at a party are launching a fundraising challenge to mark what would have been his 21st birthday. Charlie Cosser from Milford near Guildford was stabbed to death in West Sussex in 2023 when he was 17 years old. October would have marked his milestone birthday, and his family has launched the 21 for 21, 21 Promises for Charlie challenge. We're being encouraged to do 21 laps, press-ups, sit-ups, anything to raise awareness of charity Charlie's Promise. Martin Cosser is Charlie's dad.
4: He was just so charismatic, funny. His friends and his family were everything to him. He was so loyal.
0: In other news, OpenAI has scrapped plans to release its new artificial intelligence model next month. It's over safety concerns after it showed what's being described as higher level of deception than its predecessor. CEO Sam Altman, along with other AI bosses, has urged the industry to slow the pace of development. And finally, the best gardens and growing spaces in Wandsworth have been recognised in this year's Wandsworth in Bloom competition. The winners were announced at a ceremony in Battersea Park. Prizes were handed out across seven categories, including awards for wildlife-friendly spaces and the public's favourite. The competition celebrates people, schools and community groups helping make Wandsworth greener. That's the latest. I'm Chloe Norman.
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2: Morning.
0: Science, AI, just from hearing your voice, could detect diabetes or potential diabetes within 20 seconds.
1: I've seen this. Type 2 diabetes rather than all diabetes.
0: But I'm not sure.
1: Yeah, no, I think I read that it was type 2, because I think, how do they do that? But they do it from, like, the breathlessness and things.
2: Very clever,
1: isn't it? It's really clever.
0: It makes me think about AI, because opinion's really divided on it at the moment, isn't it? But I think...
1: Well, as long as it's in the right hands, it can be perfect.
0: I couldn't
1: if it's in the wrong hands, that's the problem.

0: how it could enhance human beings.
1: Yes.
0: And speed things up,
1: yeah.
0: You know, the enhancements it could actually do. And
1: well, the main worry
0: benefit
1: for people
0: the world,
1: is that
0: or
1: we'll all lose our jobs. That's the biggest thing that's and overhanging, really,
0: and it,
1: isn't
0: it has affected people's jobs.
1: Yeah, and it will continue to
0: including
1: I mean, you've got full factories now working in China. They don't even have to have lights on because it's all automated.
2: Gosh, yes.
1: There are no people in there. I mean, and that's a horrible thought because what are those people doing?
2: Yeah.
1: I mean, it's great if AI creates more jobs,
2: yeah.
1: But when it takes them away and then it makes it harder for people to find employment,
0: yeah.
1: I mean, that is a bit worrying.
2: Going back to the diabetes thing and other illnesses as well, I always find it incredible that dogs can sniff stuff like that out.
1: I know.
2: And they know when someone's about to have an episode and they can warn you. I mean, the fact that dogs can do it is incredible. The fact that AI can do it is, I mean, even more incredible. It's amazing.
0: I know a wonderful comedian, and he speaks about it publicly, so I'm not disclosing any secrets here. He does a whole Edinburgh show on it. But he has complex PTSD, and he's got an assistance dog, and he comes on stage with the dog. And talk about a dog being a man's best friend.
2: Yeah.
0: This creature is incredible. The bond he's got with it is a very beautiful thing to see. And if he has a moment, shall we say, because, you know, PTSD flashbacks can be pretty serious.
2: Yeah.
0: Like the whole trauma's happening again right now, even though it's not, but you get the feelings
1: of
0: it.
1: And then you've got a little nuzzly dog nose coming in.
0: And the dog knows how to distract him and get him back on track.
1: It's
0: really,
1: amazing.
0: Really quickly. And that really, it's amazing. And it's a really beautiful thing to see. And he's a very good comedian, actually.
1: And animals are calming, aren't they? Just sitting
2: totally.
1: And stroking a cat or a dog.
2: Yeah.
1: It just helps to bring people. It's like mindfulness, isn't it?
0: Well, it is. And it's a well-being thing as well, isn't it?
1: You know? I love a snuggle with Bob. That's my cat, by the way.
0: Yeah. Bob's our neighbour. No, not really.
2: Yeah.

0: Jackie Travel.
1: Oh, indeed, 20 past 8 now, Jackie Breakfast.
2: And it's looking slow through the Kingston one-way system at the moment, also around Hampton Wicket, Kingston Bridge, then coming in from the Scilly Isles and from Kempton Park through towards Hampton Court. Slow on the South Circuit of Roehampton Lane to Chalkers Corner, then on the A316 Apex Corner through towards Twickenham Bridge, and then it's queuing on the Parkway just before the M4 for Junction 3. Still about 15 minutes of queues there, and it's also looking busy around Byfleet towards the A3 at Paynes Hill, also from the Cobham side of things, and then West Hill around the South Circular coming from the Wandsworth one-way system.

0: queues on the A3 London bound, that is at the Hook Junction, and then on the M4, that's taking 20 minutes London bound from Three Hayes to Two Itches, Brentford. M25, 15 minutes on both of these, so clockwise before 15, which is the M4, anti-clockwise before 12, which is the M3, and then you've got severe delays on the District line and minor delays on the Victoria, Central and Metropolitan lines. All different reasons and excuses for those, so I won't go through them all, but yes, they are there. 0208 288 1078 is the number here at Jackie if you're stuck somewhere that I haven't mentioned.
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0: Easy Lover, 8:30 on the Sound of Southwest London. 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
1: And we've got a high of 27 degrees today, which just sounds really odd, doesn't it, at the end of September. But we can just enjoy it, can't we?

0: So, yeah, that's happening. And possible rain around, but it is going to be nice and warm and sunny. And right now, it's currently 17 in Clapham.
1: US Secretary of State Marco Rubio claims the foreign actor was involved in the suspected bomb plot at RAF Fairford, as Donald Trump says he was surprised five British nationals arrested have been released. Defence Secretary Wes Streeting insists they're under stringent bail conditions. Iran's denied any involvement. Thames Water says all properties affected by the burst water main in Molesey are now back in supply. Repair teams have been on site working to isolate and fix the broken pipe after three trees had to be removed to reach it safely. Thames Water says it will provide another update by 9 a.m. today. It's claimed Andy Burnham's facing a huge backlash over reports he'll announce later a review of the triple lock on the state pension to pay for free social care. We understand he'll say it should be reviewed in Labour's next manifesto during his speech at the party's annual conference in Liverpool. And OpenAI has scrapped plans to release its new artificial intelligence model. It's over safety concerns after it showed what's being described as higher levels of deception than its predecessor. The system was due to be released next month. That's the latest. I'm Chloe Norman.
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3: 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They're saying goodbye.

0: I'll be right beside you, 25 minutes away from 9, and that's Sophie B. Hawkins playing on Radio Jackie.
1: So, if you're looking at planning a first date, apparently, if you want a cosy first date, the best venue is a British cafe.
0: Oh, yeah?
1: Yeah. So that's what people are saying. They fall in love over a fry-up and a mug of tea.
0: Oh.
1: Well, that's quite nice, isn't it? Because there's no messy food to eat on a fry-up.
0: No,
1: is there? It's always a good way to... Because you don't want to be going in with, you know, your hands, do you?
0: You had me at the potato rosti.
2: Neil Long, one hand on the fader, the other...

0: just look over your shoulder. I'll be there. Excuse me, I'll be there. From the Paw Tops. 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
0: Move on, Neil. 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
1: And how about this? It's a lovely event. It's Songs for Summer. It's the Berrylands Bells Choir and the Lucy Benson School of Dance. They're fundraising in support of Summer Stokes, who's being treated for leukaemia. It's all happening at Christchurch in Surbiton on October the 11th. 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

0: Radio Jack, you never know what song you're going to hear next. We do play the toppest variety. And you go, oh my God, I haven't had that on the radio for ages. And we like it that way.
1: Yes, enjoy. Right, this is curious. Apparently, the demand for frogs' legs in the UK has jumped to a record 34 tonnes were imported.
0: Really?
1: Last year. What happens to the rest of the frog? That's what I'm always curious about.
0: I've never given that any thought at all.
1: I have. Oh, so you don't just have chicken legs, do you? There's the rest of the chicken going on.
0: Well, yeah, I mean, he's not going to go far after the...
1: Don't be horrible.
0: Sorry.

0: Very good morning to you, Kimmy. Thank you so much for your kind words. I'm glad you're enjoying the show this morning, enjoying the tunes. We are playing some very cool tunes, aren't we? No doubt about that. That's The Night, Frankie Valli and the Four Seasons playing on Radio Jackie in the morning, I'm afraid, 10 minutes away from nine.
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0: All righty, and the views of the queues.
2: Looking slow from Kempton Park and from the Scilly Isles through towards Hampton Court, then from Hampton Court Palace to Kingston Bridge and around Hampton Wick to Kingston Bridge. Still looking slow through the Kingston one-way system as well, then around Leatherhead Road at Ferrick Lane, Malden, Russia even, then on the A316 Apex Corner through towards Twickenham Bridge. Still a travel time of around 15 minutes on that one. On the South Circular, Roehampton Lane to Chalkers Corner, that's taking about 20 minutes. And then you've also got queues on the Parkway just before the M4 for Junction 3. Around West Hill between the South Circular coming from the Wandsworth one-way system, and then around Wandsworth Bridge Road just before New Kings Road. It's queuing from the Cobham side of things, but it has just cleared from the Byfleet side of things, heading towards the A3 at Paynes Hill. And then on the A3 London bound, queuing at the Hook Junction, about 15 minutes of queues there. 25 minutes of queues on the M4 London bound, 3 Hayes to 2, which is Brentford. And then clockwise M25 just before 15, which is the M4. 15 minutes of queues there, but anti-clockwise just before 12, the M3, you've just got 5 minutes of queues. You've got severe delays on the Central Line, and then you've also got minor delays on the District, Metropolitan and Victoria lines. 0208 288 1078 is the number here at Jackie. If you would like to share something, maybe you're stuck and I haven't mentioned it.
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0: In the news, FIFA lawyers have accused European football chiefs of harassment by spreading misinformation, and find out what's being celebrated in Wandsworth.
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1: What you got?
2: Well, a chance of the odd possible shower at some point today, and we have got a really nice warm temperature. We're looking at a high of 27 degrees, so it's going to feel warm in the sunshine, and right now it's currently 17 in Cobham.
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3: The Prime Minister is expected to announce a review of the state pension's triple lock to pay for free social care, sparking a potential backlash. It's understood Andy Burnham will use his first speech as Labour leader at their annual conference in Liverpool later to say there could be changes, but only after a general election. The party's deputy leader Lucy Powell has refused to be drawn into any speculation.
4: We are committed to the triple lock. It's in our manifesto. I don't know what Andy's going to say about that today, but I know that what he's talking about is this big conversation about solving these big problems, but being really honest with people that they come at a cost. They do come at a cost.
3: Thames Water says all properties affected by the burst water main in Molesey are now back in supply. Repair teams were on site working to isolate and fix the broken pipe after three trees had to be removed to reach it safely. The bottled water station at Sandown Park Racecourse in Esher yesterday has closed due to low demand. Thames Water says it will provide another update any minute now. The family of a teenager who was murdered at a party are launching a fundraising challenge to mark what would have been his 21st birthday. Charlie Cosser from Milford near Guildford was stabbed to death in West Sussex in 2023 when he was 17 years old. October would have marked his milestone birthday, and his family has launched the 21

0: for 21, 21 promises for Charlie Challenge. We're being encouraged to do 21 laps, press-ups, sit-ups, anything to raise awareness of charity Charlie's Promise. Martin Cosser is Charlie's dad.
1: He was just so charismatic, funny. His friends and his family were everything to him. He was so loyal.
0: FIFA lawyers have accused European football chiefs of harassment by spreading misinformation against President Gianni Infantino. It's in a court document filed in Miami. World football's governing body is trying to block UEFA's request for all the evidence to be released related to Infantino's attempt to sell shares in the World Cup. Our sports correspondent Rob Harris has seen the document.
2: This is what the legal filing says. Just before FIFA's election, UEFA filed this application spreading misinformation regarding Mr. Infantino. This court should reject any attempt to influence FIFA's presidential election based on these grounds.
0: Elsewhere in sports, England will look to bounce back from Saturday's defeat to world champion Spain when they face the Czech Republic tonight. Ezri Konsa and Nico O'Reilly could both miss out through injury, with Trent Alexander-Arnold being considered for a first England start under Thomas Tuchel. A win in Prague would get their Nations League campaign back on track after their opening setback. And finally, the best gardens and growing spaces in Wandsworth have been recognised in this year's Wandsworth in Bloom competition. The winners were announced at a ceremony in Battersea Park. Prizes were handed out across seven categories, including awards for wildlife-friendly spaces and the public's favourite. The competition celebrates people, schools and community groups helping make Wandsworth greener. That's the latest. I'm Chloe Norman.
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5: Good morning. 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It starts at 7pm and there's going to be some fantastic talent performing, and the ticket prices is very reasonable.

0: ZZ Top, playing Legs 918 on Radio Jackie Breakfast. Neil, Nicky and Norms, that's the workplace foursome this morning. Maybe you'd like to be on there. Nicky will give you the number at the end of the bulletin, or you can WhatsApp us 07906 622061 if you'd like to be on.
1: And today we're playing it for everybody at the Richmond Athletic Ground, and also everybody taking part in the singer-songwriter competition that's taking place there on Sunday night at 7pm. That's all in conjunction with the Basement Door. Check out their website, basementdoor.org, for tickets. They're really inexpensive and it's a great way to go along and support new and upcoming artists as well. They've got seven acts competing to be in the final, which is going to be in October.
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0: What you got?
1: Belmont, heavier than normal. This is on Brighton Road, both directions at Station Approach, Downs Road. You've got congestion to half a mile either side and also back on Downs Road and then south on Belmont Rise. That is right in the middle of all of the roadworks area and it's causing a diversion for bus routes, the 80 and the S1 as well. Then it's queuing around the South Circuit of Roehampton Lane through towards Chalkers Corner. It's busy on the A316 Apex Corner through towards Twickenham Bridge and you've still got some queues around Malden Rush at Leatherhead Road at Fairacre Lane. Busy if you're going from Kempton Park through towards Hampton Court Palace. It looks like you've got about 15 minutes of queues on that stretch now. Also slow from the Scilly Isles to Hampton Court and then Hampton Court Palace to Kingston Bridge. Busy on the parkway before the M4 for Junction 3, but all has cleared now from Cobham and from Byfleet towards the A3 at Paynes Hill. Still a bit of queuing going on the A3 London bound at the Hook Junction. M4 taking you 15 minutes now from Three Hayes to Two Witches Brentford London bound. On the M25, queuing anti-clockwise before 12, the M3. Clockwise busy, but it is moving before 15, which is the M4. You've now got severe delays on the district line between Earlscourt and Wimbledon, and you've also got minor delays across the rest of the line there as well. And then minor delays on the Victoria and Central lines, and everything else back to normal, which is good. 0208 288 1078 is the number here at Jackie.
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0: Good morning, Alistair Wright.
1: That was good.
0: What?
1: Yeah.
2: Did you enjoy it?
1: Yes, thank you. Yes, morning.
2: Pleased you did. How are you this fine
1: good.
2: Tuesday morning?
1: I'm good. Yeah, the shower's working, everything's lovely.
2: Marvellous.
1: And smelling literally of roses. Fantastic.
2: How long did you have to wait for your water to come back on yesterday?
1: It was not too long. So I got here about 8, and by the time I got home, 1 o'clock here, or 2 o'clock rather, it was fine. It was all good.
2: Good
1: to go. I don't know if we were one of the lucky ones, but yeah, good.
0: You don't really appreciate it until it's gone, do you?
1: Tell me.
2: I know. And it's like if ever there's an electricity, power cut, you still keep turning the lights on when you go in a room, don't you?
0: Oh, all the time, yeah.
1: Well, I reference Spain. When I used to live there, it was just a common occurrence. You'd be happy if the electricity or water did work. You used to fill up baths regularly, just in case.
2: Oh, OK. Anyway. Well, I was in Spain last week and we had a power cut.
1: Oh, there we are.
2: I was worried at first it was my hairdryer that had blown the fuse in the house we were staying in. Luckily, it wasn't.
1: Topical tune. I'm either going to go with rats or the weather. The weather is looking good today, isn't it?
2: 27 degrees,
1: I mean,
2: high.
1: Goodness me, for the end of September, that is
2: mad, isn't
1: so it?
2: So
1: it would be an opportunity to get some summer tunes on yet again.
2: You've got to yeah. While we've got the chance.
1: I think so. Yeah, you know, in October it'll suddenly be 27 again, but we'll do it. Let's take the opportunity.
2: Well, next week we are dipping down to 15 next Thursday.
1: Ah, right. Okay, that's made my mind up then.
2: Yes, definitely.
1: 10:30

0: The quiz at 10:30. It's been sent in by Jonathan Pinks, although there is a parcel that has arrived with quiz questions written on the back of it.
1: Ah.
0: So, Jonathan, we may do yours, but we're going to open up this magical envelope, and see what's in there just before the quiz. Maybe we'll go with that. We'll
1: do you need one of us to open it for you so you don't see any of the answers?
0: It says Chloe on it, and she's very excited. It's the first piece of post she's ever had at Radio Jackie, so she's got it on her desk and all set to go. And we'll do some vinyl. And incidentally, Neil, I'm going to have to ask you a few times, I know, but... Yes.
2: Are you running out?
0: I am.
1: Oh, good luck with the reminding.
0: OK. Should we just leave it there?
1: Are you waiting for January?
2: I'll let you sort it out in a couple of years, mate.
1: OK.

0: In between us, actors Joe Thomas and James Buckley, they're going to be starring in a new travel series, basically. The working title is... hold on a minute, sorry.
1: In Your Own Time.
0: Yeah, thank you. How to be... and how to not be a grown-up. Now, I'm looking for it. I can't see it. But anyway, it's basically exploring the question of what to do when you're too old to be young but too young to be old. And I feel like that, actually.
1: Say that again. What to do when you're
0: too old to be young and you're too young to be old.
1: But who gives you the right to say any of those things?
0: What do you mean?
1: Well, I don't think age should ever be a restriction. Obviously, for legal purposes. But, like, when people go, oh, you can't wear that anymore. Like, one of my friends said, oh, I've had my hair cut short now because I don't want to get old and then I've got long hair. It's like, why? Have long hair. Joan Collins has got long hair. It doesn't matter, does it?
0: Yeah, that's true.
1: You have whatever you want. It doesn't matter.
0: I see where you're coming from.
1: Don't let age be a restriction.
0: Absolutely not.

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1: Well, here's a fun fact to wow and amaze your friends with today.
0: Try me.
1: It turns out that Yorkshire is officially the region with the most confidence in their own bottoms. So there you go.
0: Hey, old lad.
1: Apparently, Scotland came out as the most self-conscious. And a quarter of them admit they get embarrassed. It's probably because it's too cold most of the time to get your bottom out, isn't it, in Scotland? Just get caught by a draft and your kilt's on.
0: Well, I'm thinking the kilt issue, yeah.
1: So in Yorkshire, they're all proud of their bottoms.
0: There you go. Thanks for sharing.
1: Pleasure.

0: can't stand losing you from the place on radio, Jackie. 20 minutes away from 10.
1: So top 10 of celebrities that we'd like most as our best friends. So coming in at number one and number two, Ryan Reynolds and Taylor Swift.
0: Okay.
1: Then you've got Dawn French, David Beckham, Jennifer Anderson, Idris Elba, Prince William.
0: Jennifer Anderson or Jennifer Aniston?
1: Jennifer Aniston. Did I say it wrong?
0: Aniston.
1: Okay. Mm-hmm. Well, Jennifer from Friends. Mm-hmm. Prince William, Stephen Fry and Margot Robbie. For me, it would have to be Bob Mortimer.
0: Oh, yeah.
1: Because he's just the funniest man on the planet, and he'd just make you laugh all the time, wouldn't he? And that's what you need in a best friend, someone that just makes you laugh.
0: I think that's great, people that make you laugh. I try and do that for my friends. I make them laugh quite frequently. Normally they're laughing at me, but there we go. You want to be a comedian? You should expect people that you have no. I want you to laugh at my brilliance, not laugh at... Never mind.
2: Southwest London Info on Jackie.
0: Morgan Freeman, someone like him, a real wise sort of elder.
1: That'd be a nice best friend, wouldn't it? Yes.
0: Yeah. A wise elder, maybe someone from another culture with a different perspective as well. That'd be really nice. We could sort of learn more, if you know what I mean. Does that make sense?
1: Yes, I think I know what you're saying.
0: Yeah. We're all different. We can all learn from each other.
1: No, I know. Yeah. Well, my best friend's half Dutch and half Lebanese. I mean, gosh, she's been through a lot. So, but yeah, and she made me realise that stuff's not important.
0: Mm. They can teach us incredible things, can't they?
1: And just kindness and, yeah, sharing is an

0: Nice quality.
1: It is a lovely quality to have. St Albans Church Autumn Fair. Store, I'll share this with you. Stalls and books and gifts and homemade cakes at St Albans Church, Gander Green Lane in Cheam, opposite Sutton United's football ground, 10th of October, 10:30 until 1.
0: And are you looking for work? Because there is the Spellthorn in

0: His phone not working is... It's nice, isn't it? My regards. Maisie Peters on Radio Jackie. 10 minutes away from 10. Traffic and Travs coming up next. Then Alistair, then Eddie, then Mick.
1: Yes, happy Tuesday.
0: Stephen Stills.
1: 27 degrees.
0: I know, brilliant.

0: Marcus Dills, Love the One You're With. It's Jackie, 8 away from 10.
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0: What you got?
2: Belmont, things are looking heavier than normal. This is on Brighton Road at Station Approach. Downs Road, you've got congestion to half a mile either side. That's all due to roadworks. You've got a diversion for the 80 and the S1 bus routes as well. Busy around Coombe Road, Coombe Lane West around Kingston Hospital. It's busy around Hampton Wick at Kingston Bridge. Then from the Scilly Isles to Hampton Court, Hampton Court Palace to Kingston.

0: Preston Bridge also, and then around Wandsworth Bridge Road just before New King's Road, West Hill between Tibbetts Corner and the Upper Richmond Road, and then around West Hill also from the South Circular coming from the Wandsworth one-way system, M4 London bound, 3 Hayes to 2 Witches Brentford. That'll take you about 10 minutes at the moment. Then on the M25, still a bit slow clockwise before 15, which is the M4. Minor delays at the moment on the Victoria, Central and District lines. 0208 288 1078 is the number here at Jackie. If you're stuck somewhere that I haven't mentioned,
1: keeping you on the move in Southwest London.
2: In the news, FIFA lawyers have accused European football chiefs of harassment by spreading misinformation, and find out what's being celebrated in Wandsworth.
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0: Southwest London weather and the Ashley Centre Epsom. Great names like Primark, JD Sport and Gales Bakery, where shopping feels good.
1: Okie dokie, what you got?
2: Well, weather today, we've got a high of 27 degrees, and then looking forward to the rest of the week, we're sort of up in the 20s, staying up in the 20s for the weekend as well. And then it looks like next week we're dipping down into the 19s and then going to 16 and 15 by next Thursday. But today is our warm one of the week and for the next couple of weeks and probably until next summer now. But anyway, let's make the most of it. We've got a high of 27 degrees, and right now it's currently 19 degrees in Sutton.
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3: Andy Burnham says he'll set out a different path for the UK during his first Labour Party conference as Prime Minister later. In a social media post, he says an honest conversation is needed on a number of issues, including fixing social care. It's fuelled speculation the pension triple lock could be reformed to pay for it. Our chief political correspondent John Craig says MPs have mixed views.
4: Many regard it as sacred. Others say it's unaffordable. And that's why the Prime Minister is risking really a row by saying, look, we're going to look at it and perhaps review it and see what happens at the next general election or afterwards.
3: Thames Water says customers affected by the burst main in Molesey still have water with little impact reported overnight. Engineers are continuing to work on the damaged pipe in Walton Road after three trees were removed to give them safe access. A bottled water station has reopened this morning at Sandown Park Racecourse in Esher for anyone who needs it. Thames Water says materials for the permanent repair are due to arrive later this week. US Secretary of State Marco Rubio says a suspected terror plot targeting RAF Fairford in Gloucestershire clearly involves the hand of a foreign actor. Five British men were arrested and released on bail, a decision Donald Trump's called surprising. Tehran strongly denied any involvement. Dominic Murphy, a former head of counter-terror command with the Met, explains why the suspects were let go.
5: Had they been kept in custody under the Terrorism Act, bail does not apply in that case. So they couldn't have been bailed. They're either charged with a serious terrorist offence or they are then released without charge. And in this case, under the Police and Criminal Evidence Act detention powers, they have bail conditions. And this is police bail, and it will be stringent conditions.
3: In other news, police in New Malden are urging residents to report antisocial behaviour. A recent survey flagged dangerous driving as a major concern for people living there. But the mayor says concerns raised in the feedback are not being translated into reports to police. Street racing, cruising, performing tricks and loud and backfiring engines all count as antisocial behaviour. In sport, Nico O'Reilly is out of England's Nations League game against the Czech Republic tonight. The Manchester City player wasn't fit enough to train yesterday because of a minor injury. Trent Alexander-Arnold is being considered for a first England start under Thomas Tuchel. Newcastle's Lewis Hall could be at left-back and after missing out on the World Cup is keen to make an impact.
6: It's a heavy shirt. I mean, you're representing England, one of the best countries in the world. So yeah, whenever you step on the pitch, you've got to be at your best. It's always nice competition and yeah, I think it's healthy to get the best out of players.
3: And finally, an estimated 570 tonnes of electrical items are incorrectly disposed of in Kingston each year. The council has introduced 15 new drop-off points across the borough to help reduce this figure. Seven of the locations have dedicated recycling bins for small broken household electrical items, such as kettles and hairdryers.

0: Batteries and electronic parts can spark or explode when crushed in bin lorries, meaning they can't be mixed with standard recycling. That's the latest. I'm Chloe Norman.
1: It's the sound of South West London with Pets on the Parade at 368 Yule Road, Tolworth. From fish, reptiles and rodents to birds, cats and dogs. There's everything for pets.
2: It's just after 10 o'clock. And now, live from Tolworth Tower in the heart of South West London, it's time for the Audience Builders. Alistair Wright and Chloe Norman. 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

Tuesday morning radio. Jackie, hello. Alistair Wright with you. I don't know what to do with the topical. Do we do a rat story or do we defact that it's going to be hot today? Nearly October, 26 degrees. Last chance to get those summer songs out. Could do that, couldn't we? Or this rat story, which is causing a bit of a national panic. Let me have a ponder. 10:30 quiz at 10:30. We're going to do your questions, fingers crossed. Jonathan Pinks from Roehampton. We love this tune. Here it is again. Ah, oh, it's so good.

0: I had the plumber over yesterday. I'll tell you what, I have such great respect for people who can do things with their hands. I'm just not that person.
1: This is the story.
0: Brilliant.
1: Oh,
0: it all works wonderfully. And of course, on his way out, I said, would you mind having a look at... Yes, he did. And he fixed that as well. Marvellous.

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2: Morning. Starting off in Thamesditton, it's slow moving on Hampton Court Way from the Scilly Isles towards Hampton Court. It's also stop start in Twickenham on Chertsey Road. That's from Apex Corner to Twickenham Bridge. In Wandsworth, it's heavy on West Hill between Tibbetts Corner and Upper Richmond Road and around the South Circular coming from the one-way system. Very busy in Fulham on Wandsworth Bridge Road just before New Kings Road. In Belmont, it's slow moving on Brighton Road in both directions at station approach. Delays are going back half a mile either side. That's due to roadworks in place there at the moment. And in Hayes, it's slow moving on the Parkway southbound just before M4 Junction 3. Onto the motorways, it's heavy on the M4 onto the elevated section eastbound from Junction 3 for Hayes to Junction 2 for Brentford. And onto the trains, we've got 20-minute delays on Thameslink and Southern between Purley and Three Bridges due to a lineside fire. And there are minor delays on the District Line due to cancellations. Anything I've missed, do give me a call here at Jackie. The number is 0208 288 1078.
0: Keeping you on the move in Southwest London. 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

0: 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Time for the 10:30 quiz at 10:30, and we start this with a complaint.
1: Uh-oh.
0: Dear Alistair, I won a pencil on the 28th of August with the question about the fictional town of Doctors. The answers was Letherbridge. The pencil has not arrived yet.
1: Oh.
0: So I'm looking forward to receiving it soon.
1: Who's it from?
0: Well, Petra.
1: Petra? I definitely sent one to Petra. Maybe you need to have a word with your postman.
0: Joseph, she references, I'm his PA for the last 16 years, and I'll take it very seriously. Our private competition over your quiz, especially his wins, the most pencils at the end of the year. We look forward to the quiz every morning. More quiz questions are in the pipeline, she says, rather teasingly.
1: Lovely.
0: So Petra wants basically another pencil because she's lost the other one.
1: Right.
0: From Sutton.
1: So what if they both turn up then she will have two pencils?
0: Yeah, give one to Joseph. Actually, you'd be cheating, won't you? So, okay, so some post has arrived. Do you have it?
1: I've got it here.
0: We don't know what's in it.
1: Nope.
0: At the moment, we're going to go with Jonathan Pinks's questions, but the envelope says quiz questions.
1: Yes.
0: And it's got Chloe's name on it.
1: It's addressed to me.
0: Well, we do not know what we've got here.
1: Lots of things in here. Hmm. Dear Chloe, this is a quiz on the 1970s TV for you to ask Alistair. Question 3 could be a pencil question. I found out this fact while visiting blah-de-blah. Won't say in case it gives away the question. I've enclosed a pen for you both. Have a super day. Jane in Epsom. Oh, marvellous, Jane. Oh, my goodness. And we've got a gift very nicely wrapped. Let's have a look. And it says, thank you for all that you do.
0: Aww.
1: How lovely. We've got two here, one each, Alistair. Although I'm not sure you deserve it because, well, quite frankly, you're terrible on the quiz. Just checking there's nothing else.
0: Well, I don't know about you. I'm tempted. Jonathan Pinks, you may be upset. Stand by. We'll make our mind up in a moment.
2: The 10:30 quiz at 10:30. Alistair and Chloe, the audience builders on the Sound of Southwest London, Radio Jackie. Now with Alistair and Chloe on Radio Jackie. It is the 10:30 quiz at 10:30. 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

0: premium rate number, you have the remote chance of winning the most prestigious prize of all, a pencil. Stand by for action.
1: Whoa. What are we going to do, Chloe?
2: I'm unsure. Maybe we should stick with Jonathan today and I'll do Jane's next, because I must say there's about four pages here.
1: Okay.
2: Very nice quiz. Very nicely laid out. Oh, we could do it. What do you fancy?
1: Oh, pressure. I don't mind.
2: Right,
1: oh.
2: Let's do Jane's quiz.
1: Whoa!
2: Sorry, Jonathan.
1: Oh, no, Jonathan.
2: We'll save yours for another day.
1: He'll be typing another complaint. Oh, why do you keep dishing my quizzes? All right, so let's write this down. Jane, and where's she live?
2: Epsom,
1: okay.
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1: I don't know if it's your jumper, but I feel really flushed.
2: Well, my jumper could be reflecting on you. I've gone for orange today.
0: Let's the game begin. The 10:30 quiz at 10:30 on Radio Jackie.
1: All right, let's get on with it.
2: All right, then. Well, thank you very much to Jane for sending this in. Quiz on 1970s TV for you, Alistair. Number one, name four of the 11 cars competing in the wacky races.
1: Oh, gosh. There's a Oldsmobile, I think.
2: I've got here. No, it's not on the list.
1: This, I love the question, but I don't know the answer.
2: Well, you need to give me four.
1: Well,
2: out of 11, so you've got 11 chances to get something right here.
1: So, what? All the questions about the wacky races?
2: No, not all. This is just this question.
1: Okay. Well, I pass. All I can think of is Oldsmobile.
2: So you can't even. I'm going to ban the word pass from you.
1: Okay.
2: Right, next question. Which 1970s detective had the famous line, just one more thing?
1: Okay, Columbo.
2: Yay, well done. 1 point to you,
1: Alistair.
2: You know,
1: we got wacky races in my vault somewhere.
2: Oh, really?
1: Yes.
2: Ooh, might have to dig that one out.
1: Well, you'd have to multitask it amazingly well.
2: Okay. Oh, yes. Right. Next question.
1: Yeah.
2: Actually, I'm not going to do that one yet because that's a pencil question.
1: Okay.
2: In which sci-fi series would you find Colonel Wilmer Deering?
1: What? Jane, I'm not as old as you think I am. It's 1970s. No, I'm going to pass on that one.
2: Okay, passing on that question. Which movie has the classic line, slippery little suckers?
1: Oh, no. I don't know that one either.
2: I think you would have seen this movie as well.
1: Really?
2: Yeah.
1: Let's get some help. Jackie, hello.
3: Yeah, morning. It's Eddie from Teddington.
1: Hello.
3: Hello. Wilmer Deering was in Buck Rogers.
2: Yes, well done. Buck Rogers is the correct answer.
1: Very good. Jackie, hello. Oops. Jackie, hello. Ah, okay.
2: If I'm multitasking, what's it called?
1: Wacky Races, W-H-A-C-K-Y. I think it's an album I put in there.
2: Okay.
1: Like cartoons and stuff.
2: I'll have a look. Which movie... Oh, I've just asked you that one. You didn't get it right. In which 70s American TV show would you hear the line, you would not like me when I'm angry?
1: The Hulk. Incredible
2: Hulk.
1: Yeah,
2: well done. Another point. Not doing too bad. 2 points at the moment. 1 point to the listener.
1: Good.
2: What was the name of the character played by Loretta Switz in the iconic TV series MASH?
1: I didn't really watch it, but I reckon it's Hot Lips.
2: Incorrect.
1: I can see you trying to multitask, Chloe. It's
2: Can't
1: very...
2: find it.
1: No. Jackie, hello.
4: Good morning. Is Slippery Little Suckers in Pretty Woman?
2: Yes, that is the correct answer.
4: Oh, no.
2: Well yes. done. Have you seen it, Alistair?
4: Thanks.
1: Oh, you have no idea. I was thinking about this last night. I've watched it every night for the last 2 weeks because it helps me get off to sleep.
2: What, Pretty Woman?
1: Yes. I've got it on DVD, on Apple TV, on... it's on Disney, and then last week I bought it on Amazon.
2: Well, you shouldn't have told us that because now you look even more stupid.
1: Dear Lordy,
2: you should
1: Lordy.
2: Have known that one.
1: Jackie, hi.
3: Oh,

0: The MASH question. Is it Hot Pants Houlihan?
1: Well, you've got her surname right.
0: Right. They all used to call her Hot Pants, didn't they?
1: Oh, really? I'll give you half a point for that one. Still looking for her first name.
2: Jackie. I'm sure it was... Yeah, Jackie, hello.
3: Good morning, Alistair. I think the answer to Loretta Swift is Hot Lips Houlihan.
1: Why is everyone calling her Hot Lips?
3: Because that was the name she had.
1: Oh, okay.
2: Because she had very big...
3: lips.
2: Yeah.
1: Right, okay. Well, surname is correct. First name is still outstanding.
2: Okay. All right, next.
1: Next question. What was the name of the snail in the kids' TV programme Magic Roundabout?

0: Any idea?
1: Yes, shush.
0: Excuse me.
1: Basil. That's not Basil. Is it Bruce? I have to go. Bruce?
0: No, very close, but not right. Incorrect. In the TV programme for kids, what is the name of the penultimate fireman in Trumpton's roll call?
1: No idea. Jackie, hello. Hello.
2: Hello.
1: Yes, hi.
2: It's Martin's son. I was going to answer one, but since they've done something, it's Grub. Barney McGrew, Cuthbert Dibble, Grub.
0: What's it? So, penultimate. So, what's the one before Grub?
2: Cuthbert. No, Dibble.
0: Yay!
1: Let me have those again. Sorry. We're going to concentrate on your answer. Go again on the whole lot. Go on.
0: Yeah, well, very well done.
1: Well done, thank you very much. Jackie, hi.
3: Hello, what audience building?
1: Yeah.
3: Mash, Margaret, Hot Lips, Houlihan.
0: Well done.
1: Yes.
0: There we go.
1: Thank you very much. Jackie, hello.
4: Morning, hi. What's the snail in Magic Roundabout called Brian?
0: Yeah, Brian's the correct answer.
1: Oh, yes. Well,
4: all right. Thank you.
1: Well done.
0: Right, you ready for the next question?
1: Yeah.
0: In which TV show was the lead character called Jamie Summers?
1: Bionic Woman.
0: Well done, another point. In which long-running American show would you find John Boy?
1: Don't know. Try the A-Team.
0: Incorrect. How many more have we got? We've got four more. Five more. Is that really, too many?
1: Probably, but I'm enjoying it, so let's
0: right,
1: keep going.
0: I'll do another one.
1: Okay.
0: Name all of the Teletubbies.
1: I'm going to pass on that one, so...
0: Oh, what?
1: Yeah.
0: Okay, fine. What is the name of the never-seen boss in Charlie's Angels?
1: No. Time's running out. Henry and Charlie, but... I can't remember now. Damn. I'll take some calls. Jackie, go. Hi.
5: Hi, good morning, Esther. John Boy was in the Waltons.
0: Yeah, well done.
1: Well done, Jackie. Hello.
6: Hi, the snail in Magic Roundabout's named is Brian.
0: Well done.
1: Very good. Jackie, hello. Hello.
7: Hello.
1: Yes, go ahead.
7: Right, John Boy is the Waltons.
0: Well done.
1: Look at you. Thank you for telling us that. Jackie, hello.
8: Oh, morning, audience builders. Susan in Egham here. Yes, John Boy, in the Waltons.
1: Yes.
0: Well done.
1: Correct. All right, then, last few questions then, Chloe.
0: What, you want me to read them?
1: Have we done all of the ones on your list?
0: We've got one, two, three more.
1: Oh, no.
0: Shall I just do the pencil question?
1: Go on.
0: Okay. Pencil question. In Star Trek Next Generation, all the pipework was labelled with the prefix GNDN. What does GNDN stand for?
1: I should know, but I don't know, so pass on that one. So,
0: right.
1: Outstanding.
0: Outstanding. We have got name four of the 11 cars competing in the wacky races. Pencil question. In Star Trek Next Generation, all the pipework was labelled with the prefix GND. And what does GNDN stand for? We have also got outstanding. Those have all been answered. Name all of the Teletubbies. And what was the name of the never-seen boss in Charlie's Angels?
1: Back in a moment.

0: on my head at the moment.
1: What did you call him? Bruce or something?
0: Yeah, I'm so close. Rebecca and Ev, some Teletubbies, a Twinkie Winky, Dipsy Lala and Poe is what she says.
1: Very well done.
0: Jackie, hello. Hello.
2: Was Charlie's Angels the boss Charlie?
1: Yes, he was called Charlie. Do you know his surname?
2: No, that won't come to mind, no.
1: Well done, though. Charlie is the correct answer.
0: Hello, Jackie.
3: Hello there, it's Michael from Colston here.
0: Hello.
3: Hello there. The Star Trek pencil question, GNDN, is actually goes nowhere, does nothing.
1: That is the correct answer.
0: Oh, I am in awe. I am in awe of your Star Trek knowledge. Where did you pick that tidbit up from?
3: Oh, I don't know. You look at these things and, I don't know, they go back into the back of your mind, you know.
0: Well done. Fair play to you. Jackie, hello.
4: Hello, this is Ashley Stewart from Walking on Thames.
1: Hello.
4: Hello. The Teletubbies, Tinky Winky, Lala and Poe.
1: Yeah, well done.
0: Brilliant work. Jackie, hello.
5: Hey, the answer for Charlie's Angels, Charles Townsend was their boss, that's his full name.
1: Very well done, Charlie
0: Excellent.
1: Townsend.
0: The full answer as well. Jackie, hello.
6: Oh, good morning, Earth people. How are you this morning?
0: We're good.
6: Yeah, coming from a long time ago, the Wacky Races.
0: Yeah.
6: Right, the Boulder Brothers. Penelope Pitstop. The Arkansas Chugger Bug.
1: Yeah.
6: I don't know where it comes from. I don't know. And I think the last one I can remember is Dick Dastardly and Muttley.
1: Well done.
6: Yeah. Okay, thank you.
0: Bye.
6: Have a good day. Bye.
7: The most daredevil group of daddy drivers to ever whirl their wheels in the Wacky Races, competing for the title of the world's wackiest racer. Cars are approaching the starting line. First is the Turbo Terrific, driven by Peter Perfect. Next, Rufus Roughcut and Sawtooth in the Buzz Wagon. Maneuvering for position is the Army Surplus Special. Right behind is the Ant Hill Mob in their bulletproof bomb. And there's ingenious inventor, Pat Pending, in his converter car. Oh, and here's the lovely Penelope Pitstop, the glamour gal of the gas pedal. Next, we have the Bouldermobile with a slang.
0: Oh, brilliant stuff.
1: Brilliant.

0: Well done, Chloe.
1: That was a good quiz.
0: It was a great quiz.
1: Just to mention, I can't remember who it was, but I think it was Mark in Coulston that just called up. You've won yourself a pencil.
0: Let us have your details on the email. We'll send it out to you. Jane, thank you.
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0: I think we need to do a magic roundabout quiz one day.
1: Ooh, yeah.
0: Ermatrude is the snail in magic roundabout. This some correspondent says, oh, no, yikes. No, Ermatrude was the cow, sorry.
1: It's Brian. 9 points to the listener, 3 points to you, Alistair.
0: And Brian was definitely on something, wasn't he?

0: News on the way at 11. Find out why a former snooker world champion has been jailed for 7 years, and we'll also hear what's being celebrated in Wandsworth.
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1: I mean, gorgeous day today. Hot, really. 26 degrees. Take that. Sunny spells on the way tomorrow as well. Right now in Teddington, it's 20.
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2: A top trade union leaders warned scrapping the triple lock on pensions would be morally wrong. It's thought the Prime Minister will discuss potential reforms in his Labour conference speech later. The state pension currently rises by the highest out of inflation, wage growth, or 2.5%. Andy Burnham's also promising an honest conversation on issues like public control of utilities. Louise Reddy from Surfers Against Sewage hopes he'll mention water companies.
3: We want to make sure that when this rule change happens, it's so that water companies are run and operated for customers and the people in their local area that this is impacting, so that we can protect public health and the environment.
2: Former snooker world champion Graham Dott has been jailed for 7 years after being convicted of sexually abusing two children. The 49-year-old was found guilty last month of lewd and indecent offences against a boy and girl of primary school age. The allegations spanned almost two decades. His name's been removed from World Snooker's Hall of Fame. Our reporter Conor Gillies is at the High Court in Edinburgh.
4: He was hanging his head in shame, shaking his head because he still protests his innocence. The judge describing his behaviour as the classic hallmarks of grooming. It was a gross violation of trust, they said, and robbed the victims of their childhoods.
2: Thames Water says customers affected by the burst main in Molesey still have water with little impact reported overnight. Engineers are continuing to work on the damaged pipe in Walton Road after three trees were removed to give them safe access. A bottled water station has reopened this morning at Sandown Park Racecourse in Esher for anyone who needs it. Thames Water says materials for the permanent repair are due to arrive later this week. In other news, police in New Malden are urging residents to report antisocial behaviour. A recent survey flagged dangerous driving as a major concern for people living there. But the mayor says concerns raised in the feedback are not being translated into reports to police. Street racing, cruising, performing tricks and loud and backfiring engines all count as antisocial behaviour. In sport, Nico O'Reilly is out of England's Nations League game against the Czech Republic tonight. The Manchester City player wasn't fit enough to train yesterday because of a minor injury. Trent Alexander-Arnold is being considered for a first England start under Thomas Tuchel. Newcastle's Lewis Hall could be at left back, and after missing out on the World Cup, is keen to make an impact.
5: It's a heavy shot.

0: I mean, you're representing England, one of the best countries in the world. So, yeah, whenever you step on the pitch, you've got to be at your best. There's always nice competition, and, yeah, I think it's healthy to get the best out of players.
1: And finally, an estimated 570 tonnes of electrical items are incorrectly disposed of in Kingston each year. The council has introduced 15 new drop-off points across the borough to help reduce this figure. Seven of the locations have dedicated recycling bins for small broken household electrical items such as kettles and hairdryers. Batteries and electronic parts can spark or explode when crushed in bin lorries, meaning they can't be mixed with standard recycling. That's the latest. I'm Chloe Norman.
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Now I mentioned in the last hour, I'm slightly in love with this plumber fella I found. He's now texting me saying, after doing the job yesterday, do you want me to put a new shower head, some sort of special one? Yes, yes, and yes. Eddie Castle on the way after one. He's got a night out for you and a friend to go to New Wimbledon Theatre. It's on Sunday the 11th of October. One night only to see Fast Love, a tribute to George Michael. You get drinks in the interval as well to beat the bar queue. To find out more, if you go to atgtickets.com. On the way, the topical tune, and I think we'll go with the sunshine. But hang on a moment.

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1: So Matt, our sponsor, texted me while we're doing the show saying, oh, why don't you hold off on your rat story till I come in on Thursday? Let me just see what he said, because hi Alistair, Bella, I'll be in on Thursday this week. The quiz is called Simply Perfect or Perfat. Okay. So perfect with a pair as in cats. As usual, I don't understand the quiz. Doesn't matter, but he says don't do the rats. So such a gorgeous day today. One last time. I mean, who knows? You just don't know these days. We may get scorching temperatures in October as well. But 26 degrees is quite something for the 29th of September. We've had the most amazing summer. So let's dig out some of those summer favourites, maybe one last time for this season. 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
1: Starting off in Twickenham, it's slow moving on Chertsey Road from Apex Corner to Twickenham Bridge. We've got delays in Fulham on Wandsworth Bridge Road just before New King's Road. It's also slow moving in Wandsworth on West Hill between Tibbetts Corner and Upper Richmond Road and around the South Circular coming from the one-way system. In Reigate, it's heavy on Reigate Hill southbound. That's from M25 Junction 8 to the one-way system. And in Hayes, it's busy on the Parkway southbound before M4 Junction 3. Elsewhere on the motorways, it's heavy on the M4 onto the elevated section eastbound. That's from Junction 3 for Hayes to Junction 2 for Brentford. And onto the trains. Trains aren't stopping on the District and Piccadilly lines westbound at Barons Court. That's due to engineering works. Anything I've missed, do give me a call here at Jackie. The number is 0208 288 1078.
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1: On this glorious sunny September day, the 29th of September, we're talking about the summer that we've all enjoyed. 26 degrees today. We shall see how the next few days unfurl and whether we'll get an Indian summer in October. But that's what we're talking about today, the glorious weather we've all enjoyed and what we've been doing. Hi, Alistair. It's been an amazing summer. Love the warm, dry weather for cycling on Walton Heath. Took the bikes to New Forest in June. Love it there. Can I have Fine Day by Opus 3, please, says Sue in Tadworth. Meanwhile, Tracy has enjoyed her summer. She's been going to all sorts of shows. Jesus Christ Superstar, the Pratt Pack, Come Alive, Barnum, We Will Rock You, Titanic, Sinatra, Blood Brothers. Gosh, that is a lot. Blood Brothers, I've seen that one. That is good. Looking forward to my second view of Jesus Christ Superstar as well at the end of October. Front rows, I have two pantos to look forward to as well. Charlie and the Chocolate Factory. Gosh, you've got a lot to do, haven't you, Miss Saigon? John in Epsom. How about Pink Sunshine by Fuzzbox? Peter, Style Council, Long Hot Summer. Steve, well, it's unbelievable. EMF. Andrew, Summer Nights, John Travolta. JC in Heathrow's got a load. Maggie May, Rod Stewart, Last Days of Summer, The Cure. September, Earth, Wind and Fire. Wake Me Up When September Ends, Green Day. JC, thank you for that lot. Look, we're going to squeeze in three. Here we go.

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0: good tunes today, haven't we? In the news on the way at midday, we'll find out why a former world snooker champion has been jailed for 7 years. The details also of a police scheme in New Malden.
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0: Southwest London weather with the Ashley Centre Epsom. Great names like Marks & Spencer, Oliver Bonus and Boots. Where shopping feels good.
1: It's a gorgeous day today, isn't it? Or gorgeous afternoon ahead of us now. Loads of sunshine, very warm, reaching 26, tomorrow 25. And right now in Richmond, it is 20.
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2: It's widely thought the Prime Minister will announce a review of the triple lock pension to pay for free social care at the Labour Party conference later. Andy Burnham's expected to say there could be changes, but only after an election. The mechanism decides whether pensions rise by either 2.5%, inflation or average pay growth, whichever's higher. Unite's General Secretary Shannon Graham is against any changes.
3: To be fair, Andy hasn't said that he is scrapping the triple lock. I mean, this has become a bit of a cause célèbre around conference, so he hasn't said that. But I think it would be the wrong thing to do. I think it's morally wrong. I think electorally it's wrong. And I think that there will be an issue from the public if we go down that road.
2: Former world snooker champion Graham Dott has been jailed for 7 years for historical child sex abuse. The 49-year-old was found guilty last month of offences against a boy and girl, both of primary school age. The allegations spanned almost two decades from 1993 to 2010. Dott's been sentenced at Edinburgh's High Court. Referring to the victims using synonyms, Judge Lord Harrower said Dott had robbed them of their childhood.
4: You disguised your abuse as part of a game. Of course, at the time of your offending against Jane, you yourself were still a child. However, by the time you began abusing Kevin, you were a married man in your 30s with a family of your own.
2: Thames Water says customers affected by the burst main in Molesey still have water with little impacts reported overnight. Engineers are continuing to work on the damaged pipe in Walton Road after three trees were removed to give them safe access. A bottled water station has reopened this morning at Sandown Park Racecourse in Esher for anyone who needs it. Thames Water says materials for the permanent repair are due to arrive later this week. In other news, the Northern Ireland Secretary has described an ongoing parades dispute in Drumcree as tense and urged communities to stay calm. Protesters are continuing to try and stop the Unionist Orange Order marching down a mainly nationalist road in Portadown. Speaking at Labour's party conference in Liverpool, Sir Chris Bryant called on all sides to double down towards a solution.
5: That's precisely what I'll be doing this afternoon, bringing both sides together, talking to everyone, bridging sectarian divides and giving compromise a chance, because nobody wants Northern Ireland to return to the 1990s.
2: In other news, police in New Malden are urging residents to report antisocial behaviour. A recent survey flagged dangerous driving as a major concern for people living there. But the mayor says concerns raised in the feedback are not being translated into reports to police. Street racing, cruising, performing tricks and loud and backfiring engines all count as antisocial behaviour. And finally, an estimated 570 tonnes of electrical items are incorrectly disposed of in Kingston each year. The council has introduced 15 new drop-off points across the borough to help reduce this figure. Seven of the locations have dedicated recycling bins for small broken household electrical items such as kettles and hairdryers. Batteries and electronic parts can spark or explode when crushed in bin lorries, meaning they can't be mixed with standard recycling. That's the latest. I'm Chloe Norman.
0: And now more Jackie Classics with Pets on the Parade at 368 Yule Road, Tolworth. Try their nutritious, balanced, healthy meals for pets and put a spring in their step. Radio Jackie. Daytimes with Alistair Wright. One.

nearly time for the vinyl. What we're going to do today, I've gone back to some of the Radio Jackie records, back from when it was a pirate radio station, and their date stamp. So this one was last played in December, 26th of December, 1984. So we'll stick... Actually, let's do a little bit of the B-side now. Hang on. There we go.

0: could well say, I know, well, it's not working because it's too loud the way out, that it does sound like it was way, way back in the past. But the other side, you will know it.
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2: OK, so starting off with Mortlake Road in Kew, it's partially blocked in both directions because of an accident and traffic light failure.

0: Yeah, just near to Kew Retail Park, causing delays back towards Richmond. Got delays on Richmond Road in Kingston. It's queuing as you head past Tiffin Boys School into the one-way system. And Chertsey Road in Twickenham is very busy around Apex Corner and also Twickenham Bridge. Motorways looking okay, but severe delays on the Victoria line because of infrastructure damage, which happened earlier this week at Brixton. Anything I've missed, call me at Jackie 0208 288 1078.
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go. We'll turn it over. Just waiting for... It's going to take a while. It's going to take a long time, actually. But I have asked Neil, who's kindly lent me his record collection, if I can get my hands on some more, because we're pretty much done with all the ones that arrived here. Here's the other side of this. It did catch me slightly by surprise. Probably no interest to you at all, but this record came through very, very loud when I pressed the button, when I started the turntable, which is unusual, really. So I've turned it all the way down so we don't get nasty distort. And here is the A-side.

0: Nearly 25 minutes to one. Radio Jackie, Tuesday afternoon. Eddie Castle on the way at one. Mick Brown's going to drive you home from four. Hamilton, Joe Frank and Reynolds.
1: Oh, yeah. It's a lot of people.

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1: 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You need to email isabella.parola@gll.org.
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0: So the 1 o'clock news. We're in Liverpool as the Prime Minister is due to take to the stage at the Labour Party conference, and we'll have an update on the Burst Water main situation in West Molesey.
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He's got those tickets for you to go to New Wimbledon Theatre, have a night out. 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
1: Gorgeous sunny afternoon on the way. Tomorrow, more sunny spells. Highs tomorrow 25. That's the temperature right now in Kingston.
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0: Housing Secretary Angela Rayner says she wants to end the crisis of temporary accommodation. She's been addressing Labour members on the last day of the party's conference in Liverpool. She says the situation damages children.
1: They're forced to do their homework, sat on the edge of a bed in a hostel, while at the same, more than 300,000 homes are empty long term. So for those homes that sit idle and unused, we will make it easier for councils to bring these homes back into use for desperate families who need them.
0: It's understood Andy Burnham will use his first conference speech as Prime Minister to suggest a review of the state's pensions triple lock. Anti-migrant activist Daniel Thomas has been refused bail ahead of his trial next March for allegedly slashing a boat in the Channel with an emergency responder on board. The 37-year-old, known as Danny Tomo, appeared at Portsmouth Crown Court via video link from prison holding a copy of the Holy Bible. He's been remanded in custody before another court appearance in November. Former snooker world champion Graham Dott has been jailed for 7 years after being convicted of sexually abusing two children. The 49-year-old was found guilty last month of lewd and indecent offences against a boy and a girl of primary school age. The allegations spanned almost two decades. His name has been removed from World Snooker's Hall of Fame. Conor Gillies is at High Court in Edinburgh.
2: He was hanging his head in shame, shaking his head because he still protests his innocence. The judge describing his behaviour as the classic hallmarks of grooming. It was a gross violation of trust, they said, and robbed the victims of their childhoods.
0: Two people have been arrested after a man was killed in a collision near Hammersmith Hospital. Police were called to North Pole Road after 1 a.m. on Friday, where 24-year-old Kareem Abdelhalim was found seriously injured. The Red Roses will return to Twickenham next year for a Women's Six Nation clash with France. The match will be played in the Allianz Stadium on Saturday, May 15th, with kick-off at 4:45 p.m. England will also face Scotland in Sunderland and Italy in Northampton during the tournament. It will be England women's final home match of the 2027 Six Nations. And finally, Saved by the Bell star Dennis Haskins has died at the age of 75. He played Principal Richard Belding on the show, which ran from 1989 to 1992. His longtime agent, Jay Schachter, told Variety Dennis was a great person who absolutely loved his fans. That's the latest. I'm Charlotte Bruce.
3: Putney, Byfleet and Tooting. 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

Donna Summer, Disco Bambino, Nile Rodgers, Sophie Ellis Bex, To Dance Without You, a massive summer 2026 anthem. Do you remember the summer of 2026? Mind you, I mean, technically we're in autumn now. Outside still feels like summer though, doesn't it? Welcome along, it's your afternoon delight. My name's Eddie Castle, this is Radio Jackie. Now playing Daryl Hall, John Oates. Oh, here she comes, she's a man-eater. Eddie, don't think, shh.

It's Bo and Connor have just emailed studioradiojackie.com. They're hosting an Empty Chairs event at Berrylands in Surbiton today between 7 and 9 p.m. They'll book a small table, and anyone who needs company

This is what we needed. Nice Tuesday chill out with Al Green. It's just beautiful, isn't it? Let's stay together. It's Radio Jackie on the way in 10 minutes. We've got Radio Jackie's Time Warp.

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1: Afternoon, Lucy.
2: Afternoon. Okay, so starting off with the A3 at Ripley, it's partially blocked because of an accident if you're heading southbound just after the Ripley services. And also on London Road in Mitcham, it's queuing because of traffic light failure in both directions at Morden Road. Mortlake Road in Kew is partially blocked in both directions because of traffic light repairs. It looks like they've narrowed the lanes around the traffic lights that need repairing, and it's causing delays back to Kew Retail Park and then on into Richmond. Chertsey Road in Twickenham is also queuing from Apex Corner to Twickenham Bridge. And then on the Piccadilly line, the underground station is closed and trains aren't stopping at Russell Square. And you've got delays on South Western Railway and cancellations between Guildford and Alton. Anything I've missed, give me a call at Jackie 0208 288 1078.
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107.8 Radio Jackie, your afternoon delight. My name is Eddie Castle. I hope you're well today. Tuesday, 29th of September. Glorious sunshine. We'll take it. We're going to take this beautiful blue sky at the moment. On the way, Radio Jackie's Time Warp, celebrating one of the greatest musicians the world has ever seen. Fast Love, a tribute to George Michael, is coming to the New Woman of the Theatre, Sunday, 11th of October. To get us in the mood, let's go back to 1987. This May, number two.

0: 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The Time Warp. What is the mystery year?
1: False Love, a tribute to George Michael. On at New Wimbledon Theatre, Sunday, 11th of October, night out for two. Drinks in the interval so you can beat the bar queues. All George's hits from Wham right through to Careless Whisper, Freedom, just heard Faith. This is going to be a brilliant night. So, what I'm going to do, I'm going to play two songs from one particular year, throw in some clues, and if you can guess what it is, get yourself in the draw by calling 0208 288 1078. First clue of our Time Warp year, this was the year of the Chernobyl nuclear disaster.
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year. Well, I can tell you, the little Edward was still at school. M25 officially opened. Well, the final section of the M25, London Orbital Motorway, opened. Yeah, the Big Bang. Financial markets in the City of London were deregulated in October. I think it was the 27th. Changing British banking forever. And you had the Channel Tunnel Treaty. The UK and France signed an agreement on March the 8th to build a rail link between the English Channel. So, beneath the English Channel. Yeah, you've been on it, haven't you? I went on it, actually, for the first time last year. I loved it. What do you reckon? 0208 288 1078. Swing out, sister, breakout. And this is Sly Fox. Let's go all the way. Radio Jackie's Time Warp. Tuesday afternoon. What is the year? 0208 288 1078. Good luck.

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1: Okay, I'm just leaving Radio Jackie now. I'm turning right. I'm going over the roundabout, turning left, and that road there. And I'm going to Yule. Hello, Paul in Yule. You're right. Hello. Hello. Paul in Yule. Over. Paul. Oh, don't you just hate it when that happens? Hello, Paul. It is Edward here. Right. What I'm going to do is I'm going to give Paul a call back. Or hopefully, Paul will call me back.
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0: Oh my word, I've not heard this in ages. Squeeze, Take Me, I'm Yours, Radio Jackie. Here we go. Eddie talking to Paul, take two.
1: Radio Jackie, the time warp. What is the mystery year?
0: Hello, Paul. You're right. How are you doing, mate? You all right?
2: Yeah.
0: You were just going to say, the mystery year is you wanted it over and done with, didn't you? You just wanted to get in because you want to win tickets to go see Fast Love, Teresa, George, Michael. Go on then. Over to you. What is the mystery year?
2: 1986.
0: There we are, 1986. Who are you going to take with you, my friend?
2: Probably my husband.
0: Brilliant. And what's his name?
2: Ian.
0: Right, you and Ian have a fantastic time at the New Wimbledon Theatre on Sunday, 11th of October. Fast Love, a tribute to George Michael. Thank you very much. Cheers, Paul.
2: Thank you.
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0: Breakfast Radio, Jackie, love this. Cat's Eye Animal. News on the way at 2 o'clock on Radio Jackie, and in the news, find out what Angela Rayner, she vows to do at the Labour conference in Liverpool, and we'll tell you about details of arrests made after a collision near Hammersmith Hospital.
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online on your smart speaker radio, Jackie out in 107.8 Southwest London and North Surrey. On the way in the next hour, I would like to talk about guilty pleasures. What is your guilty pleasure?

0: Southwest London weather with the Ashley Centre Epsom. Great names like Waitrose, Rituals and Next. Where shopping feels good.
1: Loving the weather. It's gorgeous, delightful, wonderful to see sunshine. Continuing that way. Today, tomorrow, Thursday the 1st of October and Friday 2nd of October. It's going to be a lovely day on Friday 2nd of October. Currently in Kingston, we're looking at 26 degrees.
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2: The Housing Secretary's promised to cap and scrap ground rents and end the injustice of leasehold. In her Labour conference speech, Angela Rayner says she has unfinished business and is

0: vowed to limit admin fees.
1: Unlicensed and unregulated agents are taking thousands from their clients with no transparency or accountability. Conference, we will legislate for an independent regulation to rein these cowboys in.
0: She also says councils will get more powers to tackle homelessness. Andy Burnham is due to make his first conference speech shortly. US Secretary of State Marco Rubio says a suspected terrorist plot targeting RAF Fairford in Gloucestershire clearly involves the hand of a foreign actor. Five British men were arrested and released on bail, a decision Donald Trump has called surprising. Tehran has strongly denied any involvement. Dominic Murphy, a former head of counter-terrorism command with the Met Police, explains why the suspects were let go.
2: Had they been kept in custody under the Terrorism Act, bail does not apply in that case. So they couldn't have been bailed. They're either charged with a serious terrorist offence or they are then released without charge. And in this case, under the Police and Criminal Evidence Act detention powers, they have bail conditions. And this is police bail and it will be stringent conditions.
0: Two people have been arrested after a man was killed in a collision near Hammersmith Hospital. Police were called to North Pole Road just after 1am on Friday, where 24-year-old Kareem Abdul-Halim was found seriously injured. Detectives believe he was riding an e-bike and was being followed by a moped shortly before the collision. A 19-year-old man and a 17-year-old boy have been arrested on suspicion of murder and remain in custody. A police officer has been stabbed in the leg during dawn raids across London and four other counties as part of an operation targeting a suspected organised crime gang. 24 addresses there, and in Essex, Hertfordshire, Cambridgeshire and Suffolk were all searched this morning. 15 men and two women have been arrested on suspicion of various offences, including GBH and money laundering. Thames Water says the materials needed to fix a large burst water main in West Molesey are not expected to arrive until later this week. The incident in Walton Road left 16,000 households with little or no water when it first happened yesterday morning. A bottled water station has opened at Sandown Park in Esher. Sport, and the Red Roses will return to Twickenham next year for a women's Six Nations clash with France. The match will be played at the Allianz Stadium on Saturday, May the 15th, with a kick-off time of 4:45pm. England will also face Scotland in Sunderland and Italy in Northampton during the tournament. It'll be England women's final home match for the 2027 Six Nations. And fictional characters like Peppa Pig, Harry Potter and Mr. Bean are considered a driving factor behind international students choosing to study in the UK. In a survey from the British Council, more than four in five of those based in universities here admit British culture played a part in their decision. That's the latest. I'm Lucy Mayer.
3: Sutton, Mitcham and Sunbury. 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

107.8 Radio Jack, it's your afternoon delight. My name's Eddie Castle. Don't forget Radio Jack is on Insta and Facebook, social media. Keep up to date with South West London and Surrey's latest events. Hear extended news interviews. Also, we bring you the latest news and travel every hour on X. Just search for Jackie News and Jackie Travel to get even more information on the go. Talking of which, Lucy's going to be here with a travel update in about 10 minutes. Here is that new one from Simple Minds. It's called Beginner Boy. Are you off to see them next year in concert?

0: There you go. Beginner Boys. Not Beginner Boy, Eddie. Beginner Boys. Simple Minds. Tuesday afternoon, 29th of September. Soon be October. My goodness, this year's going quick.
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0: London, Surrey, or wherever you're listening to Radio Jackie, gather around. We're diving into your guilty pleasures. Those little things you pretend you don't love, but deep down, you do. Now, my guilty pleasure, Biscoff biscuits. You know the ones that come in the tiny wrapper that whispers, go on, have another one. You open one and suddenly you've inhaled three, four, five, the whole pack. So here's the deal. What's your guilty pleasure? Is it a snack? Is it a song? A TV show you pretend you don't watch? We're exposing your guilty pleasures one Biscoff at a time. 0208 288 1078. 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Guilty pleasures. What is yours?

0: remember seeing this bloke many years ago, Belfast. Waterfront. Dead on. Van Morrison, Moon Dance. 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

0: One of my favourites, hopefully it's one of your favourites as well. Vici, Wake Me Up. On the way, UB40, Food for Thought. And Suede, She's in Fashion.
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0: First, let's check in with Lucy. What have you got?
2: Okay, so starting off with New Malden and Kingston Road has temporary traffic lights just near to Matalan. Leatherhead Road in Malden, Rushford is queuing around Fair Oak Lane at the crossroads heading towards the M25. And then Wandsworth Bridge Road in Fulham is busy at the junction of New Kings Road. It's also busy on West Hill in Wandsworth. It's queuing around the South Circular coming from the one-way system. M25 is busy anti-clockwise at junction 14 for Heathrow, and on the trains and tubes, you've got no direct service on Southern. Oh, sorry, no, that's cleared. That's the good news. There's nothing to report on the trains or tubes. It's literally just cleared in front of my eyes. Anything I've missed, call me at Jackie 0208 288 1078.
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It's Radio Jackie. So this afternoon, we're diving into your guilty pleasure. Now, those little things you pretend you don't love, but deep down you do. And I mentioned my guilty pleasure, Biscoff biscuits. Hello to Sean. Big crispy green grapes straight from the fridge, Eddie. Sean in Richmond. I will eat the whole box. And Henry in Chessington. My guilty pleasure is eating a large Toblerone from the fridge. I'm happy to eat the lot in one go. It's an actual guilty pleasure. Do you know what? No judgment. I haven't had a Toblerone in years. Might have to go out and buy one.

hello to Stephanie in Weybridge. Her guilty pleasure is watching the same comfort show for the 14th time because starting something new feels like a commitment. So you know every line, you still gasp at the plot twist. Do you know what? I've recently done that with Hello, Hello. I loved Hello, Hello when I was growing up. I've been watching that. Also, Only Murders in the Building on Disney. Of course, the season 5, I think, is coming out soon. So I'll be rewatching that again. Oh, and I like to watch Star Wars. You know, there's so many things that I like to watch on Disney Plus. Star Wars, Marvel.

0: every Saturday from 10 a.m. Jubilee Square, just off New Malden High Street. You've got the New Malden Harvest Swap.
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0: This has got the news at 3 o'clock on Radio Jackie. We're looking forward to Andy Burnham addresses his first Labour Party conference as Prime Minister.
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More of your favourite music on the way in the next hour. Fancy Bruce Springsteen, born in the USA. Get it on. Oh, Visage. Nice one. 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

0: 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Where has the sun gone?
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0: To give you an accurate weather update, I have got three weather apps open right now. One says cloudy, the other one says sunny intervals, and the other one says blue sky, plenty of sunshine. Hang on, just look out. Look outside across Tolworth. Okay, it's cloudy. Chance of seeing some sunshine later on. Feeling warm in Berrylands. 25 degrees.
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2: Andy Burnham has promised to transform social care in his first conference speech as Prime Minister.
3: I watched closely the people who looked after my dad, caring for other people's parents on poverty pay, but doing it with huge skill, humour and humanity. I want to speak directly today to our care workers. You are not invisible to me.
2: Paying tribute to the carers who looked after his father, Roy, who had Alzheimer's and died earlier this month, Mr. Burnham has vowed to adjust the pension's triple lock from 2030. Two people have been arrested after a man was killed in a collision near Hammersmith Hospital. Police were called to North Pole Road just after 1am on Friday, where 24-year-old Kareem Abdul Halim was found seriously injured. Detectives believe he was riding an

0: e-bike and was being followed by a moped shortly before the collision. A 19-year-old man and a 17-year-old boy have been arrested on suspicion of murder and remain in custody. A police officer has been stabbed in the leg during dawn raids across London and four other counties as part of an operation targeting a suspected organised crime gang. 24 addresses there, and in Essex, Hertfordshire, Cambridgeshire and Suffolk were all searched this morning. 15 men and two women have been arrested on suspicion of various offences, including GBH and money laundering. Thames Water says the materials needed to fix a large burst water main in West Molesey are not expected to arrive until later this week. The incident in Walton Road left 16,000 households with little or no water when it first happened yesterday morning. A bottled water station has opened at Sandown Park in Esher. Sport, and the Red Roses will return to Twickenham next year for a women's Six Nations clash with France. The match will be played at the Allianz Stadium on Saturday, May the 15th, with a kick-off time of 4:45pm. England will also face Scotland in Sunderland and Italy in Northampton during the tournament. It'll be England women's final home match for the 2027 Six Nations. And fictional characters like Peppa Pig, Harry Potter and Mr. Bean are considered a driving factor behind international students choosing to study in the UK. In a survey from the British Council, more than four in five of those based in universities here admit British culture played a part in their decision. That's the latest. I'm Lucy Mayer.
1: Wandsworth, Feltham and Walton. This is the sound of Southwest London.

Bruce Springsteen, born in the USA, and Delta Goodrum, Hologram. How do you think Delta's going to do in Strictly 2026? Have you got a favourite yet?

Do you know what? I might have to go back and see ABBA Voyage again. So good. ABBA SOS, and on the way, an afternoon pick-me-up for you. It's Radio Jackie.

Do you know what I'll have to do? Maybe tomorrow or next week I'll get a fade to grey on. Okay, there you go. Thank you. Cheered up Lucy. Oh, brilliant. Visage Night Train. Are you ready? Are you Eddie? Let's do it. All right, here we go. The Afternoon, Pick Me Up. The lyric to the first song. Oh, by the way, second song, Whitney Houston, Howl I Know. First song, the lyric goes,

0: something like this. Out of Cadillac Muscle, I had a Quit Me Father, I had a Love Me Mother. Any idea? 0208 288 1078, email studio at radiojackie.com, or you can WhatsApp me on 0790662061. Should I give a clue out, Lucy? Do you know this
1: one? I think that's pretty easy.
0: Is it easy?
1: Yeah.
0: Shall I not give a clue then?
1: You can give a clue.
0: I mean, I was going to say it was a Battersea Power Station yesterday.
1: There you go. That's a good one.
0: That's a good one.
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1: Live screened it onto the side of the power station. I'm finding it really hard not to mention the person's name now, but it was, I mean, I wish I'd been up there.
0: And do you know what really really upsets me? I lived around that area for years and years, and then I move out and then they do something like that.
1: I know, it did look amazing. Right, starting off with Chertsey Road in Twickenham, it's queuing from Twickenham Bridge to Hospital Bridge Road roundabout. Croydon Road in Carshalton is queuing in both directions around the Grammar School. That's because of the roadworks there. And then you've got temporary traffic lights in New Malden on Kingston Road outside of Matalan, or just near to Matalan. M25 is heavy clockwise at Junction 12 for the M3 and anti-clockwise at 15 for the M4. And severe delays on the Victoria line because of problems at Brixton. Anything I've missed, call me at Jackie, 0208 288 1078.
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Are you ready for an afternoon pick-me-up for Tuesday, 29th of September? Yes, we are ready. Whitney Houston on the way, 1985. How will I know? First tune comes from 1995, and the lyric, out of Cadillac muscle, I had a quit me father, I had a love me mother. And as I mentioned, this guy was at Battersea yesterday. Wow, it looked good, and I wish I was there. Elton John, Made in England. Well done to Christopher in Mortlake, Jaden in Fulham, Sharon and Sam. Well done to you and Beth. Enjoy your afternoon pick-me-ups, Radio Jackie.

two brilliant songs from Radio Jackie's Jukebox. Put it on the afternoon pick-me-up. Whitney Houston, Hell They Know. Elton John, Made in England. Got to say well done as well to everybody at Mercury Motors in Twickenham. Mystery Mount. I missed it yesterday as well. I do apologise. 107.8, your afternoon delight. My name's Eddie. Shall I have a bonus from the Rubettes? Okay.

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1: Wednesday lunchtime, and that'll be tomorrow lunchtime between 11 and 2. 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

0: Online on your smart speaker, Radio Jackie at 107.8 Southwest London and North Surrey. Lucy's got the news. And in the news, we're in Liverpool as Andy Burnham addresses his first Labour Party conference as Prime Minister.
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There we go. Here's the question. Are you watching Nations League football tonight? Czech Republic v England. Are you going to watch the entire game or are you just going to do the highlights? Yeah, I might just do the highlights. Afternoon Delight. It's 107.8 Radio Jackie. Couple more from me. First is Cher and then The Clash, London Calling.

Mick Brown on the way, Jackie Drive from 4 o'clock, Ellie Redshaw will be here at 7, Davey Griffiths from 10. My name's Eddie Castle, back tomorrow afternoon at 1 o'clock. Don't forget 1:30, Radio Jackie's Time Warp. A night out for two at the New Wimbledon Theatre, Sunday 11th of October, Fast Love tribute to George Michael.

0: Southwest London weather and the Ashley Centre Epsom. Great names like Primark, JD Sport and Gales Bakery, where shopping feels good.
1: Looks as if it might rain. However, I don't think it is going to rain, but take a brolly just in case. Should be cloudy. Chance of seeing some sunshine later on. Feeling warm in Claygate at the moment. 25 degrees.
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2: Andy Burnham has promised to transform social care in his first conference speech as Prime Minister.
3: I watch closely the people who looked after my dad, caring for other people's parents on poverty pay, but doing it with huge skill, humour and humanity. I want to speak directly today to our care workers. You are not invisible to me.
2: Paying tribute to the carers who looked after his father, Roy, who had Alzheimer's and died earlier this month, Mr. Burnham has vowed to adjust the pension's triple lock from 2030. Two people have been arrested after a man was killed in a collision near Hammersmith Hospital. Police were called to North Pole Road just after 1am on Friday, where 24-year-old Kareem Abdul-Halim was found seriously injured. Detectives believe he was riding an e-bike and was being followed by a moped shortly before the collision. A 19-year-old man and a 17-year-old boy have been arrested on suspicion of murder and remain in custody. A police officer has been stabbed in the leg during dawn raids across London and four other counties as part of an operation targeting a suspected organised crime gang. 24 addresses there, and in Essex, Hertfordshire, Cambridgeshire and Suffolk were all searched this morning. 15 men and two women have been arrested on suspicion of various offences, including GBH and money laundering. Thames Water says the materials needed to fix a large burst water main in West Molesey are not expected to arrive until later this week. The incident in Walton Road left 16,000 households with little or no water when it first happened yesterday morning. A bottled water station has opened at Sandown Park in Esher. Sport, and the Red Roses will return to Twickenham next year for a women's Six Nations clash with France.

0: The match will be played at the Allianz Stadium on Saturday, May the 15th, with a kick-off time of 4:45 p.m. England will also face Scotland in Sunderland and Italy in Northampton during the tournament. It'll be England women's final home match for the 2027 Six Nations. And fictional characters like Peppa Pig, Harry Potter and Mr. Bean are considered a driving factor behind international students choosing to study in the UK. In a survey from the British Council, more than 4 in 5 of those based in universities here admit British culture played a part in their decision. That's the latest. I'm Lucy Mayer.
1: Hounslow, Isha and Morden. This is The Sound.

0: Jackie Travel.
1: Well, here we go again. Let's get these roads on the show. 20 past four. It's a bit breezy and a bit cloudy. See how the roads are doing then. Charlotte.
2: So, starting in Kingston, it's slow on Richmond Road around the one-way system. And in Twickenham, it's queuing on Chertsey Road from Apex Corner to Twickenham Bridge and from the bridge to Hospital Bridge Road roundabout. Both are with a travel time of around 15 minutes. In Byfleet, it's heavy on Byfleet Road just before the A3, and that's also going to take you around an extra 15 minutes. And on the A3 West Hill northbound, we've got the usual queues between Tibbetts Corner and Upper Richmond Road and westbound around the South Circular coming from the one-way system. On to the M25 clockwise, it's stop start with the road partially blocked from junction 11 for Chertsey to junction 12 for the M3, and that's due to an accident. And anti-clockwise, there's usual slow movement also before junction 12 for the M3. There are delays of up to 30 minutes and some cancellations on Southern and Thames Link between Gatwick and Redhill, and there's severe delays on Victoria Line due to infrastructure damage at Brixton, so I would check before you travel. Anything I've missed, give me a call on 0208 288.
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And yesterday, I read it out just before we finished yesterday's big show from Doris, saying how much she enjoyed her visit to Smoked. And we just had another woman as well. It's obviously gone down an absolute storm. We did a conversation with him. You can hear the advert Smoked at the Grey Horse. This is from Marion in Surbiton. Said it was absolutely wonderful. Took my sister there. She actually worked there 25 years ago. And they said that the food and the staff and the service was absolutely wonderful. Thank you very much. So there you go. You heard it. Go and try it. Smoked. The Grey Horse in Kingston.

0: Mild and cloudy, possible showers tonight. It's got a bit of a breeze blowing, Mum. You know when it feels like it's going to start raining? It's not supposed to until later, but you never know. 16, that's warm overnight. Wednesday, early light showers, then dry and sunny and 25 degrees again.
1: Andy Burnham has addressed the Labour Party conference for the first time since becoming leader.
2: All together now. That's my rallying call to the country today. When we pull as one, there is nothing we can't do.
1: The Prime Minister's promised to draw a line on a decade of division and set the country on a new path. The body of a newborn baby's been discovered on a beach in North Wales. Health officials say they've concerns for the baby's mother, who's likely to be extremely vulnerable. Two people have been arrested after a man was killed in a collision near Hammersmith Hospital. Police were called to North Pole Road in the early hours of last Friday. A 19-year-old and a 17-year-old remain in custody. And Thames Water says materials needed to fix a large burst water main in West Molesey are not expected to arrive until later this week. The incident in Walton Road left 16,000 households with little or no water when it first happened on Monday morning. That's the latest. I'm Lucy Mayer. 107.8, Radio
0: Jackie. Oi, Andy, you going to fix the water then?

See Fast Love, a tribute to George. All the big Wham Bam and George Michael hits. Drinks in the Interval to Beat the Bar Queue. That's always great, that. Celebrate one of our great, great musicians and a top lovely bloke as well. Right, find out more and book tickets. Sounds like a bit of a night out, this one, to me. Go to atgtickets.com, or like Paul Richardson in You'll Be a Winner with Eddie in the Castle tomorrow at 1:30.

0: I used to have an Aunt Dolly, an Aunt Doll. Funny all these names from the past. No one, there's no more dolls anymore. Oh, like Dorothy, I suppose.
1: Sweet Dolly.
0: Apparently no one's, no kid called Dave has been born for the last 17 years. David seems to have gone well out of fashion.
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0: Right, Epsom Mental Health Week. 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In and around Epsom, Saturday through till October the 11th. That's this Saturday till the 11th. 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

operator. That's me. Just gone 20 to 5. Oh, I tell you what, finally saw the second one last night. Oh, Mobland is just... It's just... So Guy Ritchie is just too good, isn't he? Tom Hardy and Piers Brosnan. It's just... And I love the new London villain. He looks like right over. Used to look like... Used to know someone like that back in the day down in South London. But Mobland is just so good.

0: 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Let's get these roads on the show again.
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2: So starting in Hampton Wick, it's heavy along the High Street, and in Hampton Court, it's slow from Kempton Park to the Palace. In Twickenham, it's queuing on Chertsey Road from Apex Corner to Twickenham Bridge, and from the Bridge to Hospital Bridge Road roundabout, both are still with a travel time of around 15 minutes. On the A3 West Hill northbound, we've got the usual queues between Tibbetts Corner and Upper Richmond Road, and westbound around the South Circular coming from the one-way system. On to the M25 clockwise, there's long delays with the road partially blocked from Junction 11 for Chertsey to Junction 12 for the M3, and queues all the way back to Junction 10 for the A3 Wisley interchange, and that's due to an earlier accident. And anti-clockwise, there's the usual slow movement also before Junction 12 for the M3, and that's with a travel time of around 20 minutes. There are delays of up to 10 minutes and some cancellations on Southern and Croydon Thames Link between Gatwick and Red Hill due to safety checks, and severe delays on Victoria Line due to infrastructure damage at Brixton, and minor delays on the Northern Line, so I would check before you travel. Anything I've missed, give me a call on 0208 288 1078.
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0: In the news, we'll be in Liverpool as Andy Burnham addresses his first Labour Party conference as Prime Minister.
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0: to you, baby. Well, I'm going to start the next hour. We have a box here, but it's my box, that says Ultimate Pop Songs. It is one of the great pop songs of all time, and you're going to sing it without any doubt after 5 o'clock.
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0: Right, let's have a look at this weather now. It was quite nice, wasn't it, for a part-time this afternoon when the sun was out. Tonight it's going to be mild and cloudy, but there might be a shower or two along the way. But bear in mind, overnight tonight it's going to be 16 degrees, so it's back to those kind of windows open kind of nights. Now, Wednesday, early cloud, early light showers. I'm talking early. And then drier and sunny in the afternoon. When we kick off the big drive on wonderful Wednesday, it will be 25 degrees.
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2: The Prime Minister's vowed to keep the pensions triple lock in place until 2030, but says it will then be adjusted to pay for social care reforms. Andy Burnham's told the Labour conference removing the link to average annual wages will generate significant savings.
3: This is the deal, a state pension that rises every year, no care charges, and a high-quality national care service to give peace of mind in later life. Conference, I am going to go out and argue for that.
2: He's also promised more public control over utility firms. He also became emotional when speaking about his father, who died earlier this month. US Secretary of State Marco Rubio says a suspected terrorist plot targeting RAF Fairford in Gloucestershire clearly involves the hand of a foreign actor. Five British men were arrested and released on bail, a decision that Donald Trump has called surprising. Tehran has strongly denied any involvement. Dominic Murphy is a former head of counter-terrorism command with the Met Police. He explains why the suspects were let go.
4: Had they been kept in custody under the Terrorism Act, bail does not apply in that case. So they couldn't have been bailed. They're either charged with a serious terrorist offence or they are then released without charge. And in this case, under the Police and Criminal Evidence Act detention powers, they have bail conditions. And this is police bail and it will be stringent conditions.
2: Epsom and Yule's Lib Dem MP Helen Maguire is a former army captain in the Royal Military Police. She says the incident proves that more needs to be spent on defence.
5: In every single day, MI5 are fighting attacks, on the internet, people trying to get into different databases. And that's something that people don't see. You know, this is something now that people have seen. And so, yes, I think it does absolutely add to the argument that we do need to continue to increase our spending on defence.
2: Thames Water says the flooding around a large burst water main in Molesey has subsided and the broken pipe is now isolated. The incident left 15,000 properties in several postcodes with little

0: little or no water on Monday morning. Thames Water says water was restored to all properties, although some people may continue to experience low pressure while work is ongoing. The materials needed to repair the pipe are not due at the site until later this week. And Phil the Power Taylor is coming out of retirement after 8 years to make his darts comeback. The 16-time world champion, who's 66, will return to the Oki and team up with Adrian Lewis for the Modus Super Series International Pairs Tournament in November. Chief Executive Chris Murphy's told us he doesn't expect Taylor to be too rusty.
1: He did have a hip replacement last year or early this year, so he's in sort of much better shape now, and he just really wants to give it a go. So I'm sure that we will see some decent stuff from Phil Taylor, because at the end of the day, you never lose it.
0: That's the latest. I'm Lucy Mayer.
2: Kingston, Cobham and Wallington. This is The Sound.

0: and England are playing tonight, football. And normally everyone would be a bit excited about it, but they're not. Czech Republic tonight, or what they call Czechnik. I don't. Well, someone said that the other day. I said, who is that? I said, it's Czech Republic. Well, let me say it then. I mean, let's get serious here. It's quarter past five. Loving a bit of Al Stewart on the drive. Couple of songs, and then we'll update you on the roads.
1: Heading for home, it's Jackie Drive.

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1: 20 past five, to the roads we go, Charlotte.
2: So on the A3 southbound is absolute standstill at Hook Junction with queues going back past New Malden due to an accident. In Twickenham, it's still slow on Chertsey Road from Apex Corner to Twickenham Bridge and from the bridge to Hostel Bridge Road roundabout. But the travel time has gone down to around 5 minutes. In Walton, it's queuing on Walton Bridge Road in both directions due to an accident around Walton Lane. And in Malden Rushett, there's delays on Leatherhead Road around Fair Oak Lane. And on the A3 West Hill northbound, we've got those usual queues between Tibbetts Corner and Upper Richmond Road, and westbound around the South Circular coming from the one-way system. The M25 anti-clockwise, there's the usual slow movement. Before Junction 12 for the M3, and that's with a travel time of around 20 minutes. But the delays from Junction 11 for Chertsey to Junction 10 for the A3 was the interchange have now cleared, and service returns to normal on Southern and Thames Link. But there are still severe delays on Victoria Line and minor delays on the Northern Line, so I would still check before you travel. Anything I've missed, give me a call on 0208 288 1078.
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0: thinking about your love. We're thinking about headlines at 5:30. Lots going on today. Mild and cloudy tonight, 16 overnight. Watch out for a few possible showers tomorrow. Early cloud and light showers, but then dry, sunny in the afternoon, 25 degrees. Lucy's got an update.
1: Andy Burnham has addressed the Labour Party conference for the first time since becoming leader.
2: All together now. That's my rallying call to the country today. When we pull as one, there is nothing we can't do.
1: The Prime Minister's promised to draw a line on a decade of division and set the country on a new path. The body of a newborn baby's been discovered on a beach in North Wales. Health officials say they've concerns for the baby's mother, who's likely to be extremely vulnerable. Two people have been arrested after a man was killed in a collision near Hammersmith Hospital. Police were called to North Pole Road in the early hours of last Friday. A 19-year-old and a 17-year-old remain in custody. And Thames Water says materials needed to fix a large burst water main in West Molesey are not expected to arrive until later this week. The incident in Walton Road left 16,000 households with little or no water when it first happened on Monday morning. That's the latest. I'm Lucy Mayer.
3: Southwest London, Jackie.

0: 2:06. Just a bit more on that breaking news. Man City have now been found guilty of all charges related to serious breaches of Premier League's financial rules. So the problems for Man City are racking up daily, but that is a serious one that's just breaking at the moment.
1: Southwest London Info on Jackie.
0: Indoor boot sale, Saturday morning, 9:30, St Paul's United Reformed Church Hall, Croham Avenue, South Croydon. 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The Rotary Club of Epsom and Yule have got a musical bingo night. Teams of up to six people. Take your own drinks and bring some cash along for the raffle. That's going to be at the Ruxley Church, Yule, Saturday night. It's a phone number here if you want to give them a call. 07721 867 035.
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quarter to six on the big drive. Terrific Tuesday. What are you up to tonight? Yes, England are playing tonight, aren't they? Amazing. It's all been overshadowed by this Man City ruling, though, hasn't it? Rhodes next.

0: It is the big drive. It's the Jackie drive. Almost 10 to 6.
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0: It's a bit grim at the moment. It's gone all, looks like it's getting dark earlier tonight. See how the road's doing. Charlotte.
2: Starting in kinks in the queues on Richmond Road around the one-way system return. And in Hampton Court, it's slow on Hampton Court Road from Kempton Park to the Palace and from the Palace to Kingston Bridge. In Hampton Wick, there's delays on Upper Teddington Road, and in Thames Ditton, it's heavy on Hampton Court Way from Scilly Isles to the Palace. In Walton, it's queuing on Walton Bridge Road in both directions due to an accident around Walton Lane. And in Maldon Rushett, there's delays on Leatherhead Road around Fair Oak Lane. On the A3 West Hill northbound, we've got the usual queues between Tibbetts Corner and Upper Richmond Road, and westbound around the South Circular coming from the one-way system. Also on the A3, it's heavy northbound by Hook Junction. On the M25 anti-clockwise, there's still the usual slow movement before Junction 12 for the M3, and that's with a travel time of around 15 minutes. And there's still severe delays on the Victoria line due to infrastructure damage at Brixton, and minor delays on the Northern line, so I would check before you travel. Anything I've missed, give me a call on 0208 288 1078.
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0: At 6 in the news, we'll be in Liverpool as Andy Burnham addresses his first Labour Party conference as Prime Minister.
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0: West London weather with the Ashley Centre Epsom. Great names like Marks and Spencer, Oliver Bonus and Boots. Where shopping feels good.
1: Right, 6 o'clock news. Lots of breaking news coming your way. We're loose. Mild and cloudy this evening. 16 overnight again. It's summertime. Summer's returned. Might be a few showers dotted around. Hopefully not too much. Wednesday, early cloud again. Possible light showers. But they'll soon blow away. It's going to be drier and sunny in the afternoon. And when we kick off, wonderful Wednesdays. Big show, the big drive. Temperatures will hit 25 degrees at 6.
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2: The Prime Minister's vowed to keep the pensions triple lock in place until 2030, but says it will then be adjusted to pay for social care reforms. Andy Burnham's told the Labour conference removing the link to average annual wages will generate significant savings.
3: This is the deal, a state pension that rises every year, no care charges, and a high-quality national care service to give peace of mind in later life. Conference, I am going to go out and argue for that.
2: He's also promised more public control over utility firms. He also became emotional when speaking about his father, who died earlier this month. US Secretary of State Marco Rubio says a suspected terrorist plot targeting RAF Fairford in Gloucestershire clearly involves the hand of a foreign actor. Five British men were arrested and released on bail, a decision that Donald Trump has called surprising. Tehran has strongly denied any involvement. Dominic Murphy is a former head of counter-terrorism command with the Met Police. He explains why the suspects were let go.
4: Had they been kept in custody under the Terrorism Act, certainly bail does not apply in that case. So they couldn't have been bailed. They're either charged with a serious terrorist offence or they are then released without charge. And in this case, under the Police and Criminal Evidence Act detention powers, they have bail conditions. And this is police bail and it will be stringent conditions.
2: Epsom and Yule's Lib Dem MP Helen Maguire is a former army captain in the Royal Military Police. She says the incident proves that more needs to be spent on defence.
5: In every single day, MI5 are fighting attacks, on the internet, people trying to get into different databases, and that's something that people don't see. You know, this is something now that people have seen. And so, yes, I think it does absolutely add to the argument that we do need to continue to increase our spending on defence.
2: Thames Water says the flooding around a large burst water main in Molesey has subsided and the broken pipe is now isolated. The incident left 15,000 properties in several postcodes with little or no water on Monday morning. Thames Water says water was restored to all properties, although some people may continue to experience low pressure while work is ongoing. The materials needed to repair the pipe are not due at the site until later this week. And Phil the Power Taylor is coming out of retirement after 8 years to make his darts comeback. The 16-time world champion, who's 66, will return to the Oki and team up with Adrian Lewis for the Modus Super Series International Pairs Tournament in November. Chief Executive Chris Murphy's told us he doesn't expect Taylor to be too rusty.
6: He did have a hip replacement last year or early this year, so he's in sort of much better shape now and he just really wants to give it a go. So I'm sure that we will see some decent stuff from Phil Taylor, because at the end of the day, you never lose it.
2: That's the latest. I'm Lucy Mayer.
0: Croydon, Leatherhead and Ashford. This is the sound of Southwest London.

Lucky Jive. We're here till 7, Music Heaven, every afternoon in the fast lane. At the top of the tower of music power. Right, give us a couple of songs and we'll check on the roads for you.

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0: Right, what we're going to do now is going to have a look at the roads, see how they're running this Tuesday evening. Charlotte, what's happening?
2: In Hampton Court, it's slow on Hampton Court Road from Kempton Park to the Palace and from the Palace to Kingston Bridge. In Hampton Wick, there's delays on the High Street, and in Thames Ditton, it's heavy on Hampton Court Way from City Arts to the Palace. And in Walton, it's still queuing on Walton Bridge Road in both directions due to an accident around Walton Lane. And in Maldon Rushett, there's delays on Leatherhead Road around Fair Oak Lane. On the A3 West Hill westbound, we've still got those usual queues around the South Circular coming from the one-way system and between Tibbetts Corner and Upper Richmond Road. On the M25 anti-clockwise, there's the usual slow movement before junction 12 for the M3, and that's with a travel time of around 15 minutes. There's no service on the Waterloo and City line due to a fire alert at Waterloo, and there's minor delays on the Bakerloo line also due to the fire alert, and there's still severe delays on the Victoria line due to infrastructure damage at Brixton and minor delays on the Northern line, so I would definitely check before you travel. Anything I've missed, give me a call on 0208 288 1078.
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0: and during the day, gradually warming up nicely in the afternoon. Sunshine and 25 degrees.
1: Andy Burnham has addressed the Labour Party conference for the first time since becoming leader.
2: All together now. That's my rallying call to the country today. When we pull as one, there is nothing we can't do.
1: The Prime Minister's promised to draw a line on a decade of division and set the country on a new path. The body of a newborn baby's been discovered on a beach in North Wales. Health officials say they've concerns for the baby's mother, who's likely to be extremely vulnerable. Two people have been arrested after a man was killed in a collision near Hammersmith Hospital. Police were called to North Pole Road in the early hours of last Friday. A 19-year-old and a 17-year-old remain in custody. And Thames Water says materials needed to fix a large burst water main in West Molesey are not expected to arrive until later this week. The incident in Walton Road left 16,000 households with little or no water when it first happened on Monday morning. That's the latest. I'm Lucy Mayer.
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1: 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October on Thursday. September's just kind of zipped by, hasn't it?
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1: Right, new Morden Harvest Swap now. 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
1: Right, 13 to 7, been in the fast lane since 4. Hope we got you where you need to be before you get stuck in the jam. Just had a call saying that Belmont in Sutton, there's roadworks again there on the A127 causing major problems. Decided to do some more work on a hole. Nice. Let's see what's happening on the roads now, shall it?
2: So in Hampton Wick, there's still those delays on the High Street, and in Hampton Court, it's slow on Hampton Court Road from Kempton Park to the Palace and from the Palace to Kingston Bridge. And in Thames Ditton, it's still heavy on Hampton Court Way from Scilly Isles to the Palace. In Walton, it has stopped queuing on Walton Bridge Road in both directions, and in Maldon Rushett, the delays on Leatherhead Road around Ferrick Lane have now cleared. But on the A3 West Hill westbound, we've still got those queues around the South Circular coming from the one-way system and between Tippett's Corner and Upper Richmond Road. Also on the A3, it's busy northbound and southbound at Hook Junction, so just keep an eye out for delays in the area. On the M25 clockwise, it is still slow before Junction 12 for the M3, but the travel time has gone down to around 10 minutes, and service is now resuming as normal on the Waterloo and City Line, Bakerloo Line, Victoria Line and Northern Line. Nothing else to report on trains, tubes or trams. Anything I've missed, give me a call on 0208 288 1078.
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0: Thanks, Charlotte. Have a good evening. In the news at 7, we'll be in Liverpool as Andy Burnham addresses his first Labour Party conference as Prime Minister and find out the lengths a driver in Wandsworth went to while trying to evade a number of parking fines.
1: Chester's Playtown. I am...

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0: the Pet Shop Boys, and that was Terrific Tuesday on the Drive.
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0: Right, three happy hours done. Monday was marvellous. Tuesday's been terrific. So you know what? Tomorrow will be wonderful Wednesday and it'll be October Eve. Lucy's looking after all your news tonight. Lots going on today. We've got Adam Adamski looking after your travel and Ellie Redshaw, hot foot from her holiday in Croatia, is going to be here next with loads of big songs. Weather tonight, bit of cloud, possible showers, hopefully not too many. 16 degrees though, very muggy overnight, eh? And then Wednesday, early cloud, light showers, drying up. In the afternoon, sunshine, 25 degrees.
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2: All together now. That's my rallying call to the country today. When we pull as one, there is nothing we can't do.
3: The Prime Minister's promised to build a national care service and told care workers they're not invisible. He's also set out plans to fund it with adjustments to the triple lock on pensions from 2030. In his Labour conference speech, Andy Burnham's pledged a series of policies to bring down the cost of utilities, including paving the way for nationalisation of firms.
2: Energy, water, housing, back under stronger public control. We rely on them, we pay for them, and once again, we will have power over them.
3: Meanwhile, the Housing Secretary is promising to cap and scrap ground rents and end the injustice of leasehold. In her speech, Angela Rayner said she had unfinished business and vowed to limit admin fees.
4: Unlicensed and unregulated agents are taking thousands from their clients with no transparency or accountability. Conference, we will legislate for an independent regulation to rein these cowboys in.
3: In other news, plans to charge overseas tourists to visit England's national museums have been dropped. The government says free admission will stay in place for everyone. Ministers believe making visitors from abroad pay could put people off and wouldn't benefit all museums equally. Sport and Ella Toon and Chloe Kelly have been left out of Serena Wiegmann's England squad for the Women's World Cup playoff against Greece. Chelsea midfielder Lexi Potter's earned her first senior call-up. The squad travels to Greece for the first leg of the tie next week. Wiegmann says leaving out two of England's Euro-winning stars was a tough decision to make.
5: Levels weren't what I expected from them on the pitch. And I've had a conversation with them. And there's a big competition going on too. That has been a very hard decision for both of them. I really believe in them. I still believe they're not in the squad, but I believe in them. We expect a bit more.
3: A driver who used fake breakdown paperwork to challenge 13 parking fines from Wandsworth Council has been fined over £2,000. Ahmed Youssef claimed his car had broken down and changed RAC documents to back up his claims. He admitted downloading and altering the forms after an investigation by the South West London Fraud Partnership. He's been ordered to pay £2,400 in costs and been banned from driving for 8 months. And police in New Malden are urging residents to report antisocial behaviour when they witness it. It's after a recent survey flagged dangerous driving as a major concern for people living there. But the Met says those concerns raised in the feedback are not being translated into reports to police. That's the latest. I'm Lucy Mayer.
1: Putney, Byfleet and Tooting. This is the sound of Southwest London.

Devil went down to Georgia. He was looking for a soul to steal. He was in a bind because he was way behind and he was willing to make a deal. When he came across this young man sawing on a fiddle and playing it hot, and the devil jumped up on a hickory stump and said, "Boy, let me tell you what. I guess you didn't know it, but I'm a fiddle player too. And if you'd care to take a dare, I'll make a bet with you. Now, you play pretty good fiddle, boy, but give the devil his due. I bet a fiddle of gold against your soul, because I think I'm better than you." The boy said, "My name's Johnny, and it might be a sin, but I'll take your bet. You're going to regret

opened up his case and he said, I'll start this show. And fire flew from his fingertips as he rosined up his bow. And he pulled the bow across the strings and it made an evil hiss. And then a band of demons joined.

The devil bowed his head because he knew that he'd been beat. And he laid that golden fiddle on the ground at Johnny's feet. Johnny said, "Devil, just come on back if you ever want to try again. I done told you once, you son of a bitch, I'm the best."

song to get you fired up on a Tuesday evening. Very good evening to you. It's Ellie Redshaw broadcasting to you live on Jackie. Hope you're loving the music tonight as much as I am. And I'm back. Yes, been on my holidays and now I'm back. And I need a holiday to get over the holiday. So on a 7.8 Radio Jackie, enjoy.

Ellie with you on Jackie. And last week, I went to Croatia. It's absolutely beautiful. The sea was just, it was just gorgeous. But anyways, I've been reading about holiday items that people take away that are a little bit bizarre. So this year, there was like a little study conducted of the weird things that people take away on holiday. Tea bags topped the list of essentials whilst away with 47% of the vote. Do you take tea bags when you go on holiday? Because Adam that's on the travel, he's nodding, takes the tea bags. Pillows came in second. 31% of people taking pillows on holiday. Chocolate bars, understandable. That is an essential. Rich tea biscuits as well. And an iron. I mean, most places have got an iron, haven't they? I don't think I did any of this. I didn't do any of it. But how about you? If you take away a particular holiday item, email me studio@radiojackie.com. You can also call me 0208 288 1078. Holiday essentials. I mean, look, I know that the holidays are over. I tried to extend my summer a bit by going away, kind of like end of September. But I gotta say, it's officially autumn now, isn't it?

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2: So I wouldn't call tea bags a weird item to take away. I'd say they're a necessity.
1: A necessity?
2: Well done.
1: I thought you'd plan that.
2: No, I didn't. But it just goes to show how genius I am. OK, right, on to the travel. A3 and Hook is slow London bound around the Ace of Spades roundabout. A3 West Hill, Wandsworth, slow coming off the South Circular on the one-way system there. Also, the South Circular in East Cheam is very slow from Red Rover to Chalker's Corner. And Chertsey Road in Twickenham is slow from Apex Corner to Twickenham Bridge. The Parkway in Hayes is very slow as well, just before the M4 heading out of London on to the motorways now. The M4 is slow on the elevated section from Junction 3 Hayes to Junction 2 Brentford, heading out of London. Nothing to report on the tubes or the trains. Anything I've missed, give me a call here at Jackie. The number is 0208 288 1078.
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0: items that you're taking on holiday with you, because lots of us take tea bags on holiday with us. This includes Phil in Epsom, who got in touch to say that is an essential that he takes. Sam in Tooting takes coffee. Sam in Streatham, antibacterial wipes. I think that's practical. I don't think it's weird, so that is safe. Peter in Florida taking 2 egg cups, 2 teaspoons, peanuts and tea bags. I mean, look, this is all practical. Paul in Weston-super-Mare. Hi, Dad. Dad says coat hangers as well, shortbread biscuits as well as the tea bags. See, I love this. Keep telling me what you're taking with you on holiday. I didn't do any of this, of course. Okay, we're going to have a quick look at the weather before the 7:30 headlines. So we've got warm and partly cloudy overnight with a low of 16 degrees Celsius. And for tomorrow, it's going to be a bit cloudy, light rain with a bit of sunshine in the forecast and a high of 25 degrees Celsius. And the temperature in Tolworth is currently 25 degrees.
1: Andy Burnham has addressed the Labour Party conference for the first time since becoming leader.
2: All together now. That's my rallying call to the country today. When we pull as one, there is nothing we can't do.
1: The Prime Minister's promised to draw a line on a decade of division and set the country on a new path. The body of a newborn baby's been discovered on a beach in North Wales. Health officials say they've concerns for the baby's mother, who's likely to be extremely vulnerable. 2 people have been arrested after a man was killed in a collision near Hammersmith Hospital. Police were called to North Pole Road in the early hours of last Friday. A 19-year-old and a 17-year-old remain in custody. And Thames Water says materials needed to fix a large burst water main in West Molesey are not expected to arrive until later this week. The incident in Walton Road left 16,000 households with little or no water when it first happened on Monday morning. That's the latest. I'm Lucy Mayer.
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107.8 Radio. Jackie, it's Tuesday night. Ellie Redshaw here with you live. And coming up at 10 past nine, we will be playing the Cryptic Tube Station game. Some of you already getting in touch. Well, I'm giving you a bit of notice, okay, to get ready for the quiz.

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1: Okay, there's an opportunity here. You can join Team Richmond at the Better Club Games, also known as the Old Persons Olympics. So if you're over 60, 60 isn't old, is it? I just want to reassure you that it's okay. I'm willing to have a go. Then you could compete in one of a range of sports, including tennis, dominoes and swimming. And the games take place on the 21st of October. So for more information, you can email isabellaparola@gll.org. So that's isabella. And her name is Parola, which is spelled parola@gll.org. Also, something else that we've got here is the Spelthorne Employment Fair. So you can discover local job opportunities, including seasonal or long-term, and meet potential employers face-to-face. So this is at the Spelthorne Jobs and Skills Hub on Friends Walk in Staines. It's taking place Wednesday lunchtime. It's tomorrow, 11 until 2 p.m. So be there.
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1: It is just coming up to 10 to 8 already. And with the latest on the roads and rails, here's Adam.
2: OK, A3 West in Wandsworth, that's clearing up nicely between Tippett's Corner and Upper Richmond Road. Further down the line, Chertsey Road in Twickenham, that's also clearing up from Hampton Road West, Apex Corner, heading towards St Margaret's Roundabout. The Parkway in Hayes, slowly, very slowly turning back to normal, heading out of London just before you hit the M4 Junction 3. And the South Circular in East Sheen, that's returning to normal around Roehampton Lane, Red Rover to Chalkers Corner. And onto the motorways now, the M4 elevated section, it's getting back to normal just between Junction 3 Hayes and Junction 2 Brentford. Good news now, nothing to report on the tubes or the trains. So if there's anything you see, let us know here at Jackie. The number is 0208 288 1078.
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1: Coming up in the news at 8 o'clock, we'll have more reaction to Andy Burnham's first conference speech as Prime Minister. And there's an update on a burst water main in West Molesey.
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0: The sound of the 60s on Jackie. Just before the headlines at 8 o'clock, got to give a shout out to Sohaila in Yorkshire. Wants a shout out for her auntie Sam in Streatham. Thank you so much for tuning in. And you're looking forward to the Cryptic Tube stations as well at 10 past nine.
1: Southwest London weather with the Ashley Centre Epsom. Great names like Waitrose, Rituals and Next. Where shopping feels good.
0: We're staying warm overnight, feeling mild as well. We've got a low of 16 degrees Celsius. And for tomorrow, some cloud in the forecast. Bit of light rain for some areas, but lunchtime there's going

0: Going to be sunshine in the forecast, clear skies with a high of 25 degrees Celsius, and the temperature in Tooting is currently 20 degrees.
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2: The Prime Minister's vowed to keep the pensions triple lock in place until 2030, but says it will then be adjusted to pay for social care reforms. Andy Burnham's told the Labour conference removing the link to average annual wages will generate significant savings.
3: This is the deal, a state pension that rises every year, no care charges, and a high-quality national care service to give peace of mind in later life. Conference, I am going to go out and argue for that.
2: He's also promised more public control over utility firms. He also became emotional when speaking about his father, who died earlier this month. US Secretary of State Marco Rubio says a suspected terrorist plot targeting RAF Fairford in Gloucestershire clearly involves the hand of a foreign actor. Five British men were arrested and released on bail, a decision that Donald Trump has called surprising. Tehran has strongly denied any involvement. Dominic Murphy is a former head of counter-terrorism command with the Met Police. He explains why the suspects were let go.
4: Had they been kept in custody under the Terrorism Act, bail does not apply in that case. So they couldn't have been bailed. They're either charged with a serious terrorist offence or they are then released without charge. And in this case, under the Police and Criminal Evidence Act detention powers, they have bail conditions. And this is police bail and it will be stringent conditions.
2: Epsom and Yule's Lib Dem MP Helen Maguire is a former army captain in the Royal Military Police. She says the incident proves that more needs to be spent on defence.
5: In every single day, MI5 are fighting attacks, on the internet, people trying to get into different databases, and that's something that people don't see. You know, this is something now that people have seen. And so, yes, I think it does absolutely add to the argument that we do need to continue to increase our spending on defence.
2: Thames Water says the flooding around a large burst water main in Molesey has subsided and the broken pipe is now isolated. The incident left 15,000 properties in several postcodes with little or no water on Monday morning. Thames Water says water was restored to all properties, although some people may continue to experience low pressure while work is ongoing. The materials needed to repair the pipe are not due at the site until later this week. And Phil the Power Taylor is coming out of retirement after 8 years to make his darts comeback. The 16-time world champion, who's 66, will return to the Oki and team up with Adrian Lewis for the Modus Super Series International Pairs Tournament in November. Chief Executive Chris Murphy's told us he doesn't expect Taylor to be too rusty.
6: He did have a hip replacement last year or early this year, so he's in sort of much better shape now and he just really wants to give it a go. So I'm sure that we will see some decent stuff from Phil Taylor, because at the end of the day, you never lose it.
2: That's the latest. I'm Lucy Mayer.
1: Twickenham, Weybridge and Cheam. This is The Sun.

Tuesday night, Jackie. It's Ellie Redshaw broadcasting to you live. Hope you're enjoying the music on The Sound of Southwest London. Here we go. We've got the sound of the 1980s right here.

tomorrow on Jackie. This is an amazing prize. So Eddie Castle, The Time Warp at 1:30, has got a night out for two at the Wimbledon Theatre on Sunday the 11th of October, and it's called Fast Love. This is a tribute to George Michael, and it's coming for one night only, and there's going to be drinks in the interval to beat the dreaded bar queue. So you can celebrate one of the greatest musicians that the world has ever seen. There's going to be hits from Wham right through to Careless Whisper, Freedom, and many more. So to find out more about this and to book your tickets, you can head to atgtickets.com. And if you want to win, of course, tune in tomorrow on Jackie 1:30, Eddie Castle in The Time Warp. Good luck. I'm sending you good vibes to get those tickets.

got a question for you here on Jackie. So, do you like dressing in bright colours? Do you like amusement parks? Do you like singing along to songs? Are you singing along to this? Do you still like kids' TV? Maybe laughing really easily, not taking yourself too seriously? These are the signs, all signs that you are still very young at heart. If you've got anything else that you think makes you young at heart, then email me, studio@radiojackie.com. We've also got a WhatsApp that makes you young at heart as well. If you can WhatsApp me, the number is 07906 622 061. Always like to hear from you, hear your examples. Being young at heart. Listening to Radio Jackie, that's what keeps me young at heart. Got a song for you now from 1972. Enjoy.

0: classic for you on Jackie. And of course, Adam, who is doing the travel, has had some misheard lyrics.
1: Yes.
0: What did you think this was?
1: Itchy woman. I thought she had a rash or something.
0: See, this is it. I can't unhear this now forever. The Eagles, it's over now with Itchy Woman.
1: Itchy Woman.
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0: What can I say? It's 23 minutes past eight on Jackie. And with the latest on the roads and rails, here's Adam with the details.
1: All right. Kingsdown Road in Surbiton is closed in both directions. That's due to roadworks from Yule Road heading to Upper Brighton Road. Elsewhere in Ashstead, the street is temporary traffic lights there as well. And that's because of gas main works happening in both directions near the petrol station there. Thames Street in Hampston is temporary lights due to water main works going on. But both directions near Barnes Alleyway, so do expect delays there as well. Something else to bear in mind, Kingston Road in Merton is closed due to water main works from Morden Road, South Wimbledon Station to Brisbane Avenue. Good news now, nothing to report on the motorways or the tubes or the trains. So if there's anything you see, please do let us know here at Jackie. The number is 0208 288 1078.
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0: Tuesday night, Jackie. Hope you're loving the tunes, playing your songs like this.
1: There she was,

So, just reading here for you on Jackie tonight. Here's another question for you. So, it turns out that loads of us are pretending to be far more cultured on the sofa than we actually are. So, there's a new study that says that more than half of us exaggerate or downplay what we watch on TV just

to sound a little bit smarter. So you might be like, oh, I've watched that Attenborough show or that documentary on the quantum physics. But really, we're not. So we're watching things like Bergerac. Who's still watching Bergerac? I do like the theme tune, and then that's it for me. Call the Midwife as well. Maybe a bit of reality TV. Apparently, generation-bending TV is on the rise as well, with all ages mixing familiar shows with new ones as well. So, yeah, what is the show that you pretend to love and one that you actually binge-watch? Let me know. studio@radiojackie.com. You can't... Bergerac, it's all right. Maybe Columbo. I might watch a bit of that. And sometimes if that... It's the old Alfred Hitchcock series that's on somewhere on Sky. Sometimes it's still like the black and white show is on. Sometimes I just get sucked into that as well. Bit better than Love Island.

0: got to give a shout out to Bill in Epsom. We were talking earlier about things that keep you young. And Bill said it's still watching TV shows like The Wombles. Come on, you can watch, you could just binge watch the whole season. How many episodes of The Wombles? That is a good quiz question, actually.
1: Southwest London Info on Jackie.
0: Okay, two things going on in the local area. First of all, we have got Songs for Summer. So this is the Berryland Bells Choir and the Lucy Benson School of Dance. So they are fundraising in support of Summer Stokes, who's being treated for leukemia. And this is taking place at Christ Church in Surbiton on the 11th of October. And for more information, you can search online for Berryland's Bells for more details. We've also got the Elmbridge Wellbeing Walks. So this is a free, sociable, guided group walk, and you can explore things like woodlands, open spaces, and landscape gardens as well. There's different routes, distances as well, and different levels of difficulty. So the full walks program and details can be found online if you search for wellbeing walks at the following website, which is elmbridge.gov.uk.
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1: It's just coming up to 10 to 9. The time has flown tonight, hasn't it, Adam?
2: It sure has.
1: It has gone quickly. But yes, this is it. The last update on the roads and rails. Here's Adam.
2: Okay, Balham High Road in Balham is closed in both directions, and that's during the night between Chestnut Grove and Ramsden Road. It reopens at 5 a.m. tomorrow morning, so watch out for that. Elsewhere, Kingston Road in Merton is closed due to water main works from Morden Road, that's South Wimbledon Station, to Brisbane Avenue. Elsewhere in Surbiton, Kingsdown Road is closed due to roadworks from Yule Road to Upper Brighton Road. And the High Street, the street in Ashstead, is temporary lights there as well, and that's due to gas main works in both directions near the petrol station. And last but not least, Thames Street in Hampton, there's temporary lights there in both directions near Barnes Alley. Expect delays there as well in the morning. That's it. Nothing to report on the motorways. There's nothing to report on the Tube.

0: use all the trains. So if you see anything, please do let us know here at Jackie. The number is 0208 288 1078.
1: Keeping you on the move in Southwest London. 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
2: Thanks, Adam. And coming up in the news at 9, we're in Liverpool as Andy Burnham addresses his first Labour Party conference as Prime Minister, and find out the lengths a driver in Wandsworth went to whilst trying to evade a number of parking fines. There's more on the way in the Jackie News shortly.
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0: fast approaching at 9 o'clock. Thank you to Sam for telling me that there have been 60 episodes of The Wombles. If that ever comes up in a pub quiz, we know it's going to be 60 now. Also, shout out to Henry and Enzo as well. They are looking forward to the Cryptic Tube Station quiz, which is happening in about 10 minutes' time. You've got 10 minutes to try and find a pen and paper. Good luck with that.
1: Southwest London weather with the Ashley Centre Epsom. 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
0: Well, overnight, some cloud in the forecast with a low of 16 degrees Celsius. And for tomorrow, bit of a rainy start for some areas. A patchy cloud throughout your Wednesday. But in the afternoon, we've got sunshine in the forecast with a high of 25 degrees Celsius. And the temperature in Kingston is currently 20 degrees.
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2: All together now. That's my rallying call to the country today. When we pull as one, there is nothing we can't do.
3: The Prime Minister's promised to build a national care service and told care workers they're not invisible. He's also set out plans to fund it with adjustments to the triple lock on pensions from 2030. In his Labour conference speech, Andy Burnham's pledged a series of policies to bring down the cost of utilities, including paving the way for nationalisation of firms.
2: Energy, water, housing, back under stronger public control. We rely on them, we pay for them, and once again, we will have power over them.
3: Meanwhile, the Housing Secretary is promising to cap and scrap...

0: ground rents and end the injustice of leasehold. In her speech, Angela Rayner said she had unfinished business and vowed to limit admin fees.
1: Unlicensed and unregulated agents are taking thousands from their clients with no transparency or accountability. Conference, we will legislate for an independent regulation to rein these cowboys in.
0: In other news, plans to charge overseas tourists to visit England's national museums have been dropped. The government says free admission will stay in place for everyone. Ministers believe making visitors from abroad pay could put people off and wouldn't benefit all museums equally. Sport, and Ella Toon and Chloe Kelly have been left out of Serena Wiegmann's England squad for the Women's World Cup playoff against Greece. Chelsea midfielder Lexi Potters earned her first senior call-up. The squad travels to Greece for the first leg of the tie next week. Wiegmann says leaving out two of England's Euro-winning stars was a tough decision to make.
2: Levels weren't what I expected from them on the pitch. And I've had a conversation with them, and there's a big competition going on too. That has been a very hard decision for both of them. I really believe in them. I still believe they're not in the squad, though, but I believe in them. We expect a bit more.
0: A driver who used fake breakdown paperwork to challenge 13 parking fines from Wandsworth Council has been fined over £2,000. Ahmed Youssef claimed his car had broken down and changed RAC documents to back up his claims. He admitted downloading and altering the forms after an investigation by the South West London Fraud Partnership. He's been ordered to pay £2,400 in costs and been banned from driving for 8 months. And police in New Malden are urging residents to report antisocial behaviour when they witness it. It's after a recent survey flagged dangerous driving as a major concern for people living there. But the Met says those concerns raised in the feedback are not being translated into reports to police. That's the latest. I'm Lucy Mayer.
3: Brentford, Carshalton and Balham. This is the sound of South West London.

Tuesday night, Jackie. It's Ellie Redshaw here, broadcasting to you live from the sound of Southwest London. Hope you're doing okay. Hope you're loving the music here on Jackie. Got an amazing playlist for you this hour. Songs like this. Yes, and coming up after this, the Tube Station game.

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1: Welcome back to Cryptic Tube Stations. It was on annual leave last week, but it's back. That is so last week. We are present. We are in the moment. Have you got your pen and paper ready? Are you doing it on your phone notes? If you've not played Cryptic Tube Stations, here's how it works. So I'm going to give you three clues for three different tube stations on the London Underground. You got to get creative. Think of other words for the words. For example, a bear would be Paddington. And what's the other one? I can't remember it. I've just been away for 1 week. And have a song would be Waterloo. There we go. So the first clue for this, number one, is Grass Noble. That's Grass Noble. If you're from Somerset, it's Grass Noble. I'm from Somerset. Right, number two, the second clue is an ex-Spice Girl. An ex-Spice Girl. The third clue is ballet and vegetables here. That's ballet and vegetables here. Give me a call, 0208-288-1078. 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I always try and respond to you. Once again, the three clues for the cryptics. Number one is Grass Noble. Number two is an ex-Spice Girl. And number three is ballet and vegetables here. You can also WhatsApp me as well, 07906-622-061. And the answers will be here at 9:30. If you didn't quite grasp that, I'm going to repeat them next.

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I am going to repeat these three clues. So number one is Grass Noble. Number two is an ex-Spice Girl. And number three is Ballet and Vegetables Here. What tube stations are these? Three different tube stations. Give me a call, 0208-288-1078. If you cannot get through, email me studio@radiojackie.com. Once again, number one is Grass Noble. Number two, an ex-Spice Girl. Number three is Ballet and Vegetables Here. Your answers at 9:30. Good luck.

Amazing. The sound of 1957 on Jackie. Gotta love a bit of 50s. And there's more great music from all decades after this.

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energetic tunes here for your Tuesday night. I mean, I know that some of you really should be winding down right now, but you've got a quiz to figure out, right? Keep your calls, your texts, your emails coming in. It is getting really busy because there was a week off, right? So it flooding in because so many of you missed the quiz last week, right? Including me.

0: Doors closing. Here's the answers.
1: Right, that's it. Time's up with the cryptic tube stations. By goodness me, this was a difficult one. There was one that was very difficult, and that was Grass Noble. The first one. Some of you guessed Parsons Green. Some of you guessed Earl's Court. That is not the answer. The correct answer, Park Royal. Park Royal on the Piccadilly line is the answer. Number two, an ex-Spice Girl, Victoria. This is what we're looking for. And number three, ballet and vegetables here, Covent Garden. So those were your three answers for the cryptic tube stations. Not many of you getting all three right. The first to get all three right, winning bronze tonight, Charlie in Pinner. One of our newbies here. Well done, Charlie. Winning the silver tonight is Bob in Greenhithe. Well done, Bob. Here's the silver medal. Taking home the gold cup tonight, the first to get all three right, Susan in Egham. Well done, one of our regulars. Congratulations. I also got to give a big shout out to Don in Bookham, Rebecca and Sue in Morden, Errol in Purley, Henry in Chessington, Alex in Hampton Wick, David in Sutton, Helen in Twickenham, Amy and Paul in Sutton, Alan in New Malden, Yasmina in Yorkshire, Wendy in Pollard's Hill, Zaina in Yorkshire as well, Jules in Sunbury, Lawrence and Janet in Walton. Got another newbie here. This is Sally Ann in Mitcham. My goodness, the texts are still coming in. I try and give as many of you a mention as I possibly can, but thank you so much for taking part. I'm going to have to do a part two of mentions because I'm running out of time here. No annual leave next week for the cryptic tube stations. Okay, it's going to be back same time next week, 9:10 next Tuesday. Date for your diary on Jackie. I heard you call.

0: apparently, people are too scared to argue online anymore. Screenshots, taking things too personally. Reading this report here about how even the most basic thing, like I like pancakes, can be twisted. There's a response here. So somebody's put, I like pancakes, and somebody's put, okay, so you don't like waffles.
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0: And it's escalated. It's just really, really bad. But you know what? I don't know. You can always argue with me here on Radio Jackie. The phone lines are open. I'm joking.

0: please don't argue with me. Right, two things going on in the local area. We've got Madam Mill Molly Morris Dancers. I can't believe I didn't trip up on that. Madam Mill Molly Morris Dancers. It's open rehearsals and a recruitment evening as well. So potential dancers are welcome to try. No experience is needed, just be willing to learn. Musicians are also welcome. And rehearsals are on Wednesdays in Carshalton and on Sundays in Balham. So for more information, you need to head to their website, which is madammolly.co.uk. And that's Madam Mill Molly Morris Dancers. You need to try that. You need to try and say that. I love that name. Also, we've got the Epsom Mental Health Week, and there's going to be free events, activities and information, including men's social walk and talk, mindful colouring, sing with a choir and peer support as well. Do you know what? Colouring, the mindful colouring is so calming. Okay, it's in and around Epsom and it's Saturday right through until the 11th of October. So for more information, head to the website, which is lovemelovemymind.org.
1: 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I know!

Remember, if you get in touch with the Jackie Studio in any way, please tell me your name or a nickname or some kind of reference to where you're from, because I got a text in, and don't forget, our text number is 07906 622 061. From someone anonymous saying that they have a cryptics notebook. Thanks for the laughs they've put. So you've got a whole notebook of what we've done. I actually need this notebook because I need to remember some of these clues. Whoever you are, could you just maybe post them in for me, please? I mean, I don't ask for much, but...

0: Every hour on the hour. Don't forget, more on the way in the Jackie News or your local and international updates. And coming up in the news at 10, we'll have more reaction to Andy Burnham's first conference speech as Prime Minister. And there's an update on a burst water main in West Molesey. There's more on the way at 10 o'clock on Jackie.
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Ellie with you on Jackie. Thanks so much for all your calls, your texts, your emails. Some of you last week wishing me welcome back. Some of you angry that I wasn't here last week. Lots of you asking where I was. I was in Croatia. I went on holiday. Dubrovnik. It was absolutely beautiful. For those of you that are curious about going there, you've just got to go. If you like an old town, if you like a bit of sea, it's where the sea is so blue and then the roofs of the old town are all orange. And it's just this visual, like the camera roll on my phone. You can't take a bad picture in Croatia. It's absolutely beautiful. So I would recommend it. I could bore you with the details and I could say to you, right, I've taken about 1,000 holiday photos here. I'm just going to slowly scroll through every single photo, but don't worry, we're on radio. It's not going to happen. See, even if I say, look, I've got a picture up here. Do you want to see it? Let me show you a picture of my dinner on day two. Look, here's a picture of the sunset on day three. Do you want to see it? No, I'll spare you.

0: Thanks so much for keeping me company for the last 3 hours. Up next, David is live all the way until midnight. You still have company. Radio Jackie, we're always here for you. And always got the music absolutely blaring.
1: Southwest London weather and the Ashley Centre Epsom. Great names like Primark, JD Sport and Gale's Bakery, where shopping feels good.
0: I mean, I say the music blaring. I know some of you have it quietly in the background. Okay, a quick look at the weather. So, overnight, we've got lows of 16 degrees Celsius. And for tomorrow, cloud and rain in the forecast. But in the afternoon, lovely warm sunshine, staying dry with a high of 25 degrees. The temperature in Richmond is currently 19 degrees.
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2: The Prime Minister's vowed to keep the pensions triple lock in place until 2030, but says it will then be adjusted to pay for social care reforms. Andy Burnham's told the Labour conference removing the link to average annual wages will generate significant savings.
3: This is the deal, a state pension that rises every year, no care charges, and a high-quality national care service to give peace of mind in later life. Conference, I am going to go out and argue for that.
2: He's also promised more public control over utility firms. He also became emotional when speaking about his father, who died earlier this month. US Secretary of State Marco Rubio says a suspected terrorist plot targeting RAF Fairford in Gloucestershire clearly involves the hand of a foreign actor. Five British men were arrested and released on bail, a decision that Donald Trump has called surprising. Tehran has strongly denied any involvement. Dominic Murphy is a former head of counter-terrorism command with the Met Police. He explains why the suspects were let go.
4: Had they been kept in custody under the Terrorism Act, certainly bail does not apply in that case. So they couldn't have been bailed. They're either charged with a serious terrorist offence or they are then released without charge. And in this case, under the Police and Criminal Evidence Act detention powers, they have bail conditions. And this is police bail and it will be stringent conditions.
2: Epsom and Yule's Lib Dem MP Helen Maguire is a former

0: army captain in the Royal Military Police. She says the incident proves that more needs to be spent on defence.
1: In every single day, MI5 are fighting attacks, on the internet, people trying to get into different databases. And that's something that people don't see. You know, this is something now that people have seen. And so, yes, I think it does absolutely add to the argument that we do need to continue to increase our spending on defence.
0: Thames Water says the flooding around a large burst water main in Molesey has subsided and the broken pipe is now isolated. The incident left 15,000 properties in several postcodes with little or no water on Monday morning. Thames Water says water was restored to all properties, although some people may continue to experience low pressure while work is ongoing. The materials needed to repair the pipe are not due at the site until later this week. And Phil the Power Taylor is coming out of retirement after 8 years to make his darts comeback. The 16-time world champion, who's 66, will return to the Oki and team up with Adrian Lewis for the Modus Super Series International Pairs Tournament in November. Chief Executive Chris Murphy's told us he doesn't expect Taylor to be too rusty.
2: He did have a hip replacement last year or early this year, so he's in sort of much better shape now and he just really wants to give it a go. So I'm sure that we will see some decent stuff from Phil Taylor, because at the end of the day, you never lose it.
0: That's the latest. I'm Lucy Mayer.
3: Richmond, Chertsey and Epsom. This is The Sound.

So how are we doing, dear listeners, this evening? I'll tell you what, I don't know if you can hear right from a rather croaky voice. I have what we in the trade call deadly man cold. Yes, that's it. It's going to take me out by the end of the evening, I swear unto thee. So what I'm looking for, you lovely people out there in Radioland, is got any decent remedies and or cures for this evil, evil cold that is battling with me right at the moment? I'll lift a pal now. Bit of heart and soul.

You know, one day, everyone out there, I must tell you about a rather funny story when I saw Tapal, a very early Tapal, playing on the same bill as Deacon Blue at college in Egham in the mid-'80s. Very weird it was. Is he really? He might be.

0: a lovely bit of our Chesney there. Why am I doing that accent? I do not know, dear listener. Yeah, Chesney Hawkes, the one and only. Did we ever find out if he was the one and only? We need to know these things, don't we? I'm going to think about that whilst we have a little listen to this. Back soon.
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0: Oh, get in. Nice bit of Edwin Starr for you. Love it.

So keep those texts and WhatsApps coming in. 07906 622 061. Especially, oh, that was a sharp intake of breath, wasn't it? It's not normally like that. It's this awful man cold. It's terrible. Thankfully, some people have been in touch. They've been getting in touch. We've got Jess in North Cheam, says gargle salt water. Don't know about that. What else? We've got Shaz in Banstead. A bowl of boiling water with Vicks and inhale the fumes. And Dean in Surbiton says, man up and have a large JD. Dean, my friend Dean, I don't drink anymore. I'm a good boy. Mostly.

thank you very much to Alvin, who was just calling, saying that the album that this was from was actually Rumours. Why did I think it was Tango in the Night? It must be this awful man cold that's just eating my brain cell. Did you get that brain cell? I think I've only got the one left. Oh, dear. Oh, look, I think we've got some Kylie and some Snow Patrol next. That'd be right, wouldn't it, eh?

And, oh, blimey, fade up a little bit too. I'm sorry if that was too loud for you there, dear listener. Right, so we've, Henry's been in touch on the old WhatsApps and texts, 07906 622 061. Bulbous oil rubbed on my chest before I go to bed. Do you know what? That is not a bad idea as it goes. Here's that Kylie and Snow Patrol I was promising to you only, 30 seconds ago.

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1: Okay, St Albans Church Autumn Fair. 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October the 10th, 10.30 till 1. 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
0: Oh, here we go. Nice bit of Billy Joel now. Lovely. I nearly said Billy Idol. Oh, dear, oh, dear. Listen.

Well, talking of telling people about it, I've had some rather strange and wonderful throat and cold remedies coming in on the old texts and WhatsApps here. Right, what do we got here? Mary and Tolworth, sliced raw onions in your socks. Are you having a laugh there, Mary? And Lisa and Sutton, oh, come, this has got to be a wind-up. Smear your throat with chicken fat. I mean, really? Never

0: In the news at 11 with Lucy, we're in Liverpool as Andy Burnham addresses his first Labour Party conference as Prime Minister and find out the lengths a driver in Wandsworth went to while trying to evade a number of parking fines.
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Cliff Richard and a Devil Woman. You are listening to Jackie, the sound of Southwest London. Lovely here, isn't it? I thought so. Right, we've had another message in from lovely Sam. This is with regards to my awful, deadly man cold that I'm clearly suffering with at the moment. I apologise for the gruff voice. But yeah, bowl of water, boil the kettle first. Yeah, that's a good idea. Vicks. And then stick my head in it with a towel over my head. Well, to be fair, that's not a bad idea, although I'd normally have a paper bag over my head for reasons I won't go into right now.

0: Are my ears deceiving me, or is that a sample of Michael Jackson in the background there? I'm sure it is, isn't it? Jolly good, whatever it is. SWV right here. SWV, that's a make of a car, isn't it? Anyway, not to worry about that. We've had some lovely suggestions in for helping me with my awful, evil, evil man cold, and I think we're going to have a few more of those rather shortly.
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2: Okay, weather at the moment. Tonight, rather warm and breezy with mostly clear skies, although some cloud will gradually move in from the west through the night. It will be an unseasonably warm night and spells of rain can be expected by dawn. Tomorrow, may see cloud and spells of rain in the morning and the afternoon will turn sunnier, although the odd shower might slip in. And you can't really rule that one out. In Kingston, it is currently 20 degrees with a light warm breeze.
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3: All together now. That's my rallying call to the country today. When we pull as one, there is nothing we can't do.
4: The Prime Minister's promised to build a national care service and told care workers they're not invisible. He's also set out plans to fund it with adjustments to the triple lock on pensions from 2030. In his Labour conference speech, Andy Burnham's pledged a series of policies to bring down the cost of utilities, including paving the way for nationalisation of firms.
3: Energy, water, housing, back under stronger public control. We rely on them, we pay for them, and once again, we will have power over them.
4: Meanwhile, the Housing Secretary is promising to cap and scrap ground rents and end the injustice of leasehold. In her speech, Angela Rayner said she had unfinished business and vowed to limit admin fees.
5: Unlicensed and unregulated agents are taking thousands from their clients with no transparency or accountability. Conference, we will legislate for an independent regulation to rein these cowboys in.
4: In other news, plans to charge overseas tourists to visit England's national museums have been dropped. The government says free admission will stay in place for everyone. Ministers believe making visitors from abroad pay could put people off and wouldn't benefit all museums equally. Sport and Ella Toon and Chloe Kelly have been left out of Serena Wiegmann's England squad for the Women's World Cup playoff against Greece. Chelsea midfielder Lexi Potters earned her first senior call-up. The squad travels to Greece for the first leg of the tie next week. Wiegmann says leaving out two of England's Euro-winning stars was a tough decision to make.
6: Levels weren't what I expected from them on the pitch. And I've had a conversation with them, and there's a big competition going on too. That has been a very hard decision for both of them. I really believe in them. I still believe they're not in the squad, but I believe in them. We expect a bit more.
4: A driver who used fake breakdown paperwork to challenge 13 parking fines from Wandsworth Council has been fined over £2,000. Ahmed Youssef claimed his car had broken down and changed RAC documents to back up his claims. He admitted downloading and altering the forms after an investigation by the South West

0: London fraud partnership. He's been ordered to pay £2,400 in costs and been banned from driving for 8 months. And police in New Malden are urging residents to report antisocial behaviour when they witness it. It's after a recent survey flagged dangerous driving as a major concern for people living there. But the Met says those concerns raised in the feedback are not being translated into reports to police. That's the latest. I'm Lucy Mayer.
1: Sutton, Mitcham and Sunbury. This is The Sound.

Oh, nice bit of modern romance there. Best years of our lives. Speaking of best times and things like that, oh, have we got a treat for you. Eddie Castle, The Time Warp. Monday to Friday at 1:30. OK, so we've got a night out for two. It's a new Wimbledon Theatre on Sunday, the 11th of October. Fast Love, a wonderful tribute to George Michael, is coming for one night only. Drinks in the interval to beat the queue, they're from us. And, yeah, this is just going to be wonderful. Celebrating one of the greatest musicians the world has ever seen. All the hits from Wham! Right through to Careless Whisper, Freedom, and many more. Ah, you got to do it, haven't you?

Wonderful stuff there from 2024. That's James Bay with Easy Distraction. You are listening to Jackie, the sound of Southwest London. I'm David. I'm with you with my croaky voice until midnight. And speaking of croaky voices, I got a little bit more of advice from you lovely, lovely listeners about something to help soothe these symptoms. So what do we got here? Ella and Carl Schultz. Oh, hang on a minute. Egg yolk and honey. I'm not too sure I could stomach that. What else we got here? Paul in Rains Park. Manuka honey in coffee. Manuka honey, that's that posh stuff, isn't it? I can't afford that. Not on these wages, Governor. Bit of James Taylor instead, eh?

Bit of Britney Spears there with Oops, I Did It Again. Was that really 26 years ago? Oh, my days. Right, so here we go. We've got Simon who, Simon's on a boat. Okay, so Simon didn't say where the boat is, but he's on a boat. What sort of boat is it, Simon? Do tell me. 07906-22-061. And he says, what I need to help me with my horrible, deadly man cold that I'm clearly suffering from here, dear listener, a Bangalore file. Now, that strikes me as possibly quite a hot curry. I can't really handle hot curries anymore, I'm afraid. Oh, dear.

0: The Police, So Lonely. Oh, what a classic that is. 1980. Absolutely fantastic stuff. I'll tell you what, actually, very recently, I got the drummer, was it Stuart Copeland? He brought out this book called, oh, goodness, what was it called? Strange Things Happen. That's it. Really, really good book. Because I like to get my books on the old Kindle because it saves space on the bookshelves. Got all your books on your Kindle. But he also does those Audible books. You know, the ones where you just, you know, chuck it on your iPod. Other playback devices are available, and so you can listen to it whilst you're drifting off to sleep. Really good book, actually. So if you're into drums and rock and roll and ting like that, then get his book.
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Wonderful stuff there. That was Undiscovered by Mr. James Morrison himself. And hey, an interesting fact about the next song. The producer of the next song used to be one of the drummers in Adam and the Ants. Fancy that, eh?

glorious stuff there. Absolutely glorious stuff there. Tears for Fears with Shout. Now, what was the album? That was Songs from the Big Chair, wasn't it? Yeah, I love it. And there's something about these 80s songs. It just got this big, mountainous, cavernous sounds, especially with the drums, which I happen to like. So, yeah, good stuff indeed. Right, dear listeners, we've had some more wonderful advice. And can you hear me rustling my piece of paper here? For something to help me with my awful throat and deadly man cold. What we got here? We got Fiona in New Malden. Get a big fat takeaway in. Actually, that's not a bad idea. Nice bit of stodge sometimes helps, doesn't it? Oh, do you know what? I fancy pie and chips now. It's got to be pie and chips, though, with the curry sauce, like the Chinese-style curry sauce that you get in chippies. It's got to be that. What else we got? We got James in Kingston. Whiskey. James. I'd love to, but I don't drink anymore. I'm one of those sensible persons. Well, sensible sometimes. Occasionally. Rarely.

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1: Okay, Rotary Club of Epsom annual musical and bingo night. Okay, we've got teams of up to six people. 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That's Ruxley Church in Newell, a Saturday night. Further information, 07721 867 035. 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

Oh, the wonderful Sophie Ellis-Bextor with Freemasons there with Heartbreak, Make Me a Dancer. You are listening to Jackie, the Sound of Southwest London. I'm David. I'm going to be with you here for another, oh, I don't know, 20 minutes or so. And what are we going to have now? Oh, lovely rewind back to 1980 for Sheena Easton, Modern Girl.

0: In the news at midnight with Lucy, we'll have more reaction to Andy Burnham's first conference speech as Prime Minister, and there's an update on a burst water main in West Molesey.
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Oh, what a lovely song that was. From 1975, that was Orleans with Dance With Me. Or if you're north of Watford, Dance With Me. Lovely stuff there. OK, we've had a couple more texts and WhatsApps in, 07906 622 061, about the cold, horrible, chesty the stuff and, you know, like clearing those symptoms like what I have got. We got Sam in Berryland saying hot curry and lemon tea. Now, that sounds more like my thing. Doug in Stanwell, someone's sniffing down the phone here there. Doug in Stanwell says, I know you don't drink, but a hot toddy would be excellent. Yeah, it would, but I can't really. I can't do it. Yeah, I think maybe the Vicks and the curry will probably sort me out. Hey,

Fairground attraction there, and perfect. I'll tell you what isn't perfect, listener. That's my snotty nose at the moment, so I must say thank you very, very much for bearing with me this evening. It has been wonderful. You, as usual, have all been legends. And you are listening to Radio Jackie, the sound of Southwest London. I've been David Griffiths. It's been ace. Coughs and sneezing aside, I'm going to leave you now with a little bit of Cole Carlton, and take care out there, yeah?

0: West London weather with the Ashley Centre Epsom. Great names like Marks and Spencer, Oliver Bonus and Boots. Where shopping feels good.
1: Okay, let's take one last look at the weather now before I hand you off to Lucy and the news tonight. Now, warm and breezy, mostly clear skies, although the clouds are going to gradually move in from the west throughout the night, and it's going to be an unseasonably warm night with spells of rain. They're expected by dawn, and tomorrow, mostly cloud and spells of rain in the morning. The afternoon should turn a lot sunnier, although you might get the odd showers a little bit later on. In Sutton, it's 19 degrees with a warm breeze.
0: Across southwest London and North Surrey, live from Tolworth Tower, this is 107.8 Radio Jackie.
2: The Prime Minister's vowed to keep the pensions triple lock in place until 2030, but says it will then be adjusted to pay for social care reforms. Andy Burnham's told the Labour conference removing the link to average annual wages will generate significant savings.
3: This is the deal, a state pension that rises every year, no care charges, and a high-quality national care service to give peace of mind in later life. Conference, I am going to go out and argue for that.
2: He's also promised more public control over utility firms. He also became emotional when speaking about his father, who died earlier this month. US Secretary of State Marco Rubio says a suspected terrorist plot targeting RAF Fairford in Gloucestershire clearly involves the hand of a foreign actor. Five British men were arrested and released on bail, a decision that Donald Trump has called surprising. Tehran has strongly denied any involvement. Dominic Murphy is a former head of counter-terrorism command with the Met Police. He explains why the suspects were let go.
4: Had they been kept in custody under the Terrorism Act, bail does not apply in that case. So they couldn't have been bailed. They're either charged with a serious terrorist offence or they are then released without charge. And in this case, under the Police and Criminal Evidence Act detention powers, they have bail conditions. And this is police bail and it will be stringent conditions.
2: Epsom and Yule's Lib Dem MP Helen Maguire is a former army captain in the Royal Military Police. She says the incident proves that more needs to be spent on defence.
5: In every single day, MI5 are fighting attacks, on the internet, people trying to get into different databases, and that's something that people don't see. You know, this is something now that people have seen. And so, yes, I think it does absolutely add to the argument that we do need to continue to increase our spending on defence.
2: Thames Water says the flooding around a large burst water main in Molesey has subsided and the broken pipe is now isolated. The incident left 15,000 properties in several postcodes with little or no water on Monday morning. Thames Water says water was restored to all properties, although some people may continue to experience low pressure while work is ongoing. The materials needed to repair the pipe are not due at the site until later this week. And Phil the Power Taylor is coming out of retirement after 8 years to make his darts comeback. The 16-time world champion, who's 66, will return to the Oki and team up with Adrian Lewis for the Modus Super Series International Pairs Tournament in November. Chief Executive Chris Murphy's told us he doesn't expect Taylor to be too rusty.
6: He did have a hip replacement last year or early this year, so he's in sort of much better shape now and he just really wants to give it a go. So I'm sure that we will see some decent stuff from Phil Taylor, because at the end of the day, you never lose it.
2: That's the latest. I'm Lucy Mayer.
0: Wimbledon, Surbiton and Banstead. 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
1: All together now. That's my rallying call to the country today. When we pull as one, there is nothing we can't do.
2: The Prime Minister's promised to build a national care service and told care workers they're not invisible. He's also set out plans to fund it with adjustments to the triple lock on pensions from 2030. In his Labour conference speech, Andy Burnham's pledged a series of policies to bring down the cost of utilities, including paving the way for nationalisation of firms.
1: Energy, water, housing, back under stronger public control. We rely on them, we pay for them, and once again, we will have power over them.
2: Meanwhile, the Housing Secretary is promising to cap and scrap ground rents and end the injustice of leasehold. In her speech, Angela Rayner said she had unfinished business and vowed to limit admin fees.
3: Unlicensed and unregulated agents are taking thousands from their clients with no transparency or accountability. Conference, we will legislate for an independent regulation to rein these cowboys in.
2: In other news, plans to charge overseas tourists to visit England's national museums have been dropped. The government says free admission will stay in place for everyone. Ministers believe making visitors from abroad pay could put people off and wouldn't benefit all museums equally. Sport and Ella Toon and Chloe Kelly have been left out of Serena Wiegmann's England squad for the Women's World Cup playoff against Greece. Chelsea midfielder Lexi Potter's earned her first senior call-up. The squad travels to Greece for the first leg of the tie next week. Wiegmann says leaving out two of England's Euro-winning stars was a tough decision to make.
4: Levels weren't what I expected from them on the pitch. And I've had a conversation with them, and there's a big competition going on too. That has been a very hard decision for both of them. I really believe in them. I still believe they're not in the squad, but I believe in them. We expect a bit more.
2: A driver who used fake breakdown paperwork to challenge 13 parking fines from Wandsworth Council has been fined over £2,000. Ahmed Youssef claimed his car had broken down and changed RAC documents to back up his claims. He admitted downloading and altering the forms after an investigation by the South West London Fraud Partnership. He's been ordered to pay £2,400 in costs and been banned from driving for 8 months. And police in New Malden are urging residents to report antisocial behaviour when they witness it. It's after a recent survey flagged dangerous driving as a major concern for people living there. But the Met says those concerns raised in the feedback are not being translated into reports to police. That's the latest. I'm Lucy Mayer.
0: Twickenham, Weybridge and Cheam. This is the